Man, for being a complete psychopath, Patrick Bateman had some good takes for music. And sometimes. Maine's Coast 93.1, in case you're just tuning in, my name's Nate. I'm going to be hanging out with y'all for the rest of your Sunday night right here in the Pine Tree State. Oh, let's go with some Dominic Fike, shall we?

0: Means Coast 93.1, Blake, Kelly, and Todd in the morning. Hit music all day long. Hey, you know what's underrated? Peach juice. Or like peach lemonade. Just any of that stuff. Oh my god, it's so good. So underrated. And I guess it's probably more of a southern thing. You know, get like freshly squeezed peach juice at like farmers markets down there. Probably not much of a thing up here. But man, super underrated stuff. It's making my mouth water just thinking about it. So if anyone here like manufactures juices or drinks, keep that in mind, you know? Maybe make some peach drinks. Please? I'm begging you, man. Come on, they're super good. Maine's Coast 93.1. Don't go nowhere.
1: 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How you doing?
2: 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If you missed just a minute, you may have missed this.
3: We love doing this. The Mainerisms that a lot of folks don't really use as much anymore. I've never heard this one. Someone said, I'm on all fours. My grandma and my mom would say that.
4: Well, what does that mean?
5: We want them to stop saying that. I'd be like, wow, really?
3: What, do they just out of nowhere?
5: Yeah.
3: Just assume the position? I don't know. Oh, on all fours is what they would say when they were really tired. Okay.
5: Wow.
4: Oh, my God. I'm on all fours.
5: I'd be like, Mom.
4: My mom.
5: Oh, God.
4: Yeah, well, I don't need to know the details.
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Man, I love doing summers on the coast. That means we have these huge generational gaps going from Guns N' Roses to Zara Larsson right here. Midnight Sun right here on Maine's Coast 93.1. Check it out.

Maine's Kiss 93.1. Going from one duet to another, we got Martin Garrix and Ed Sheeran right here. Repeat It. Okay, we got Martin Garrix and Ed Sheeran. Repeat It. That's funny. Stay.

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5: Coast 93.1, who needs a weather app when you've got the latest local forecast from News Center Maine?
6: Sunday evening will feature any isolated storms coming to an end, and it will be a cooler night Sunday night with lows in the low to mid 60s. Monday will be a nice warm day with high temperatures in the low to mid 80s for the afternoon with partly sunny skies. There's a chance for some scattered showers overnight Monday night. Those will be wrapping up with mainly sunny skies expected on Tuesday. Highs will once again be in the low to mid 80s. A little cooler as we head into the middle of the week. Highs will be in the low 80s on Wednesday with mainly 70s through the rest of the week. I'm News Center Maine meteorologist Christian Bridges with your forecast on Coast 93.1.
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Maine's Coast 93.1. In case you're just tuning in, my name's Nate. I'm going to be wriggling my way through your eardrums the rest of your Sunday night right here in the Pine Tree State. God, someone's got to stop me from saying weird stuff in the air all the time. Here's Teddy Swims.

0: Maine's Coast 93.1, Blake, Kelly, and Todd in the morning hit music all day long. It's time for another edition of Stuff That Happened This Day in Music. It seems like we've got a bit of a theme of endings to start off. Grateful Dead frontman and hippie icon Jerry Garcia passed away on this day back in 1995 at the age of 53. This day also saw Queen unknowingly play their final live show with Freddie Mercury in 1986. But to end on a brighter note, this day also saw the AC/DC album Back in Black go number one in the UK back in 1980. For birthdays, we got Wanda Young, lead singer of the Motown group The Marvelettes, who was born on this day back in 1943. Jumping way ahead, we got Chicago drill rapper King Von, who was born on this day in 1994. And ending off, we got the one and only Whitney Houston, who was born on this day back in 1963. See y'all next week.
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2: 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If you missed just a minute, you may have missed this.
3: Wait a minute. So this is the real name of the baseball field where your tournament is where?
4: Beverly, Mass.
3: Beverly, Mass.
5: Oh, all right, Beverly. You can take them.
3: Harry Ball Field.
5: That's right.
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3: Awesome. Good luck, guys.
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5: Come on.
3: Ball, B-A-L-L. 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

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It's as simple as telling the thing to play Coast 93.1 and wham, bam, thank you, man. There we are. Here's Gracie Abrams. I'm a

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8: Sunday evening will feature any isolated storms coming to an end, and it will be a cooler night Sunday night with lows in the low to mid 60s. Monday will be a nice warm day with high temperatures in the low to mid 80s for the afternoon with partly sunny skies. There is a chance for some scattered showers overnight Monday night. Those will be wrapping up with mainly sunny skies expected on Tuesday. Highs will once again be in the low to mid 80s. A little cooler as we head into the middle of the week. Highs will be in the low 80s on Wednesday with mainly 70s through the rest of the week. I'm News Center Maine meteorologist Christian Bridges with your forecast on Coast 93.1.
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Means Coast 93.1, Blake, Kelly, and Todd in the mornings. Hit music all the live long day, even at this hour. We got some Olivia Rodrigo right here for you. Drop Dead. Check it out.

Yeah. When I walk on by, girls be looking like Debbie Fly. I pick to the beat, walking down the street and my new the freak. Yeah, this is how I roll. Animal print pants out control. It's Red Food with the big ass fro and like Bruce Lee Rock.

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Maine's Coast 93.1. In case you're just tuning in, my name's Nate. I'm going to be taking you guys the rest of your Sunday night right here in the beautiful, beautiful Pine Tree State. Wow! Let's go with some Ariana Grande, shall we?

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1: Maine's Coast 93.1, Blake Kelly and Todd, the morning hit music all day long. So a little recommendation from me to you. You guys should really get into sumo wrestling. It's not a statement, I know. It's a bit of a joke out here in the West, but like, it's super interesting if you actually like get into the

0: because they were juvenile white sharks, right? So it's like, hey, yeah, okay. All right, Bruce, you say you were home on time and I just didn't wake up. Look where I saw you. The news doesn't lie. Mm-hmm. It's like the shark version of the pole lines. They go there and hook up and smoke butts, ripping butts at the jetty.
1: Yeah, exactly.
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Hey, in case you didn't know, you can actually follow us on Instagram and Facebook. It's really, really simple. All you gotta do is just search up Coast 93.1 on that search bar, hit that follow button. What else more could you want? 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
0: 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Who needs a weather app when you've got the latest local forecast from News Center Maine?
4: Sunday evening will feature any isolated storms coming to an end, and it will be a cooler night Sunday night with lows in the low to mid 60s. Monday will be a nice warm day with high temperatures in the low to mid 80s for the afternoon with partly sunny skies. There's a chance for some scattered showers overnight Monday night. Those will be wrapping up with mainly sunny skies expected on Tuesday. Highs will once again be in the low to mid 80s. A little cooler as we head into the middle of the week. Highs will be in the low 80s on Wednesday with mainly 70s through the rest of the week. I'm News Center Maine meteorologist Christian Bridges with your forecast on Coast 93.1.
0: 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Because you

Hey, that song. Maine's Coast 93.1, Blake, Kelly, and Todd, the morning hit music all day long. Digging back to the modern era, we got some Dominic Fike right here for you. Baby Doll.

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0: Means Coast 93.1, Blake, Kelly, and Todd in the mornings. Hit music all day long. Hey, what's going on, folks? It's Nate. I'm going to be hanging around with you guys the rest of your Sunday night, which, looking at the clock right here, doesn't seem to be too long. Man, I am not looking forward to the days getting darker again, just looking out the window and everything like that. The moon's out, the stars are out. But, you know, while I'm here, I just wanted to thank you guys for, you know, tuning in, listening to us, whether it's now or, you know, 3 p.m. in the afternoon. It really does matter to us. Like, we can get all the sponsors we want and everything like that, but, you know, why does it matter if no one's listening, right? This is a labor of love, and I genuinely wanted to give you guys a shout-out for that. So, thank you guys for tuning in. Really, really appreciate that. Mains Coast 93.1, don't go nowhere.
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2: 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If you missed just a minute, you may have missed this.
3: We were looking for, like, odd things you've done naked, and someone texted, my mom used to mow the lawn in her underwear. Oh. Just her underwear, no bra.
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3: And that's... she would do the laundry naked.
4: 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It's an unfortunate childhood. 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Oh, God.
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Means Coast 93.1, Blake Show in the mornings, hip music all the live long day. I got some Tame Impala right here for you. Rock you on. 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
7: Sunday evening will feature any isolated storms coming to an end, and it will be a cooler night Sunday night with lows in the low to mid 60s. Monday will be a nice warm day with high temperatures in the low to mid 80s for the afternoon with partly sunny skies. There is a chance for some scattered showers overnight Monday night. Those will be wrapping up with mainly sunny skies expected on Tuesday. Highs will once again be in the low to mid 80s. A little cooler as we head into the middle of the week. Highs will be in the low 80s on Wednesday with mainly 70s through the rest of the week. I'm News Center Maine meteorologist Christian Bridges with your forecast on Coast 93.1.

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1: What?

Maine's Coast 93.1, it's Nate here. You guys better start calling me a Muppet because I'm about to be gonzo. I'm going to leave you guys with some Teddy Swims, Mr. Know-It-All. See y'all next week.

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0: 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We're going to pick out a couple more songs and figure out what to talk about. 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It's Maine's Coast.
1: When I was 6 years old, I broke my leg. 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

0: 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If you missed just a minute, you may have missed this.
1: What's the craziest thing you've done naked? Someone just texted that they broke into a water park and went naked down the slides in the middle of the night. Broke into a water park. Yeah. A few different violations there. Yeah. We're getting some great stories. What's the craziest thing you've done naked, Kel?
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0: 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If you missed just a minute, you may have missed this.
1: Oh my God, someone texted, Blake, I saw you power walking into Nikonos in a gun quit a few weeks ago. I felt too awkward to say hi. You looked busy / motivated.
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1: Okay, so hold on. First of all, you please say hello. And let me just explain power walking. 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That's just the gay speed. What looks like speed walking is just gay walking.
2: That's right.
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Hate to give the satisfaction asking how you're doing now. How's the castle built of people you pretend to care about? Just what you wanted. 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

0: Monday, August 10th, which means it's September, 3 weeks from today.
1: Yeah.
0: Yep.
1: Holy mackerel.
0: Yep.
1: Yeah.
0: Here it comes.
1: School's around the corner.
0: Here it comes. Yep.
1: Yeah. We're getting into that mode.
0: We get a few more weekends.
1: Yep.
0: A few more weekends of summertime before school season starts. And then it's still summertime.
1: That's how.
0: You know, September's the best month.
1: Yeah, totally. That's how I'm looking at it.
0: Although I don't know how many of the beaches are going to be open, and we keep closing them with these shark sightings.
1: Holy crap. I just saw that one.
0: Yeah, another one.
1: Yeah, what?
0: This was Georgetown up at Reed State Park.
1: Eesh.
0: Closed again yesterday.
1: Oh, my
0: repeated God. Shark and seal sightings.
1: Okay.
0: So.
1: Man, I wasn't there, so that I was thinking the seals as me and my mom's suit. But anyway.
0: No.
1: Oh, God.
0: Yeah. And that was after the... All of the juvenile sharks.
1: Right.
0: At Pie
1: All
0: Point.
1: The kids.
0: We were in the ocean over the weekend. It was actually pretty nice.
1: I assume so, because it was hot AF.
0: Yeah. Ugh. It was really hot.
1: Oh, my God.
0: It was
1: hot.
0: Really hot. Yeah. But Gunquit Beach was gorgeous.
1: Packed?
0: It was weird. It wasn't that packed.
1: Oh, well, that's because of the shark sightings. So good for you guys.
0: Oh, maybe. Yeah.
1: Oh, good. Well,
0: we didn't have no shark sightings in a Gunquit.
1: Perfect.
0: I will say.
1: It's good for the locals then. You guys got to, you know, have it to yourselves.
0: Couple of bears.
1: I bet.
0: But no sharks.
1: Were they cute? Juvenile, were they?
0: Yeah, that's a cub.
1: Oh, cub.
0: That's a cub.
1: Got it.
0: We were talking about, we had a friend, and he was like, am I like an otter? Like, yeah, you're probably more otter, I guess. You know?
1: Do they like that name, otter? I feel like it should be a different one.
0: Otter, I think, is flattering. I don't think everyone likes to be called a bear.
1: Okay.
0: Because, you know, it's kind of like a, you know, a weight.
1: Okay.
0: You know, well, I guess you could be a muscular bear, but you'd have to be a big muscle or a guy.
1: Like, bear to me, I guess it could be taken the wrong way. Otter to me is like, ooh, otter. But, like, bear is like, ooh, a bear. But I can see bear being bad.
0: Yeah, because you may as well just call someone fat.
1: Yeah, okay.
0: I could
1: see that.
0: But some bears I identify as bears.
1: Yeah.
0: Where they're like, there's bear-themed weekends and stuff.
1: Sure. Right.
0: Whereas I don't know if there's an otter weekend.
1: Yeah.
0: But otter is like a fit, hairy guy.
1: Okay.
0: So being an otter is kind of flattering.
1: Okay.
0: These are the body type that for some reason have been all turned into animals.
1: Yeah.
0: In the gay world.
1: Got it. Yep.
0: Yeah. Yeah. This was the conversation that we were having when my friend said, oh, what are you, Blake? I think you might be a whale.
1: So, what?
0: Excuse me?
1: Absolutely not.
0: He meant a dolphin, which I still can't figure out if that's a compliment either. But yeah.
1: Oh.
0: Thanks, Mike.
1: Oh. Yeah. I don't know what you are.
0: Yeah, I don't know. That's the problem, is there's not necessarily a type for everybody.
1: No.
0: You know?
1: Mm-mm.
0: But yeah, fun weekend.
1: Yeah, cool.
0: Fun weekend. Did you get on the boat?
1: No, because Jay and Wyatt went on Friday, and I couldn't go because they left early. And then Saturday, we woke up to like gray, scary skies. And so where we are, that's by the time we got up there, that would have been not good for us.
0: Yeah.
1: Yep. And Sunday, I was doing stuff and Jay went for a swim and then they went to go see Spider-Man. So, yeah.
0: Did they have rave reviews?
1: They loved it. Yes, they did. Yep. So.
0: Number one at the box office again this weekend.
1: Yeah. Yep. So, when I hear gray skies and thunderstorms, I don't want to be in
0: the
1: middle of the lake.
0: Time. No.
1: No, thank you.
0: We had the strangest weather. We're on a Gunquit Beach, and we start to see some parts of the sky. You know, you can see all the way up to like Wells and Moody Beach. And some parts of the sky start to get a little menacing looking.
1: Yep.
0: And this is the middle of the day on Saturday.
1: Mm-hmm.
0: And we're like, is that bad? You know, so everyone starts looking at the radar and we're like, I don't think it's. There was one strip and it starts to drizzle. And we were like, uh-oh.
1: Yeah.
0: And like 10 feet this way, sunny and hot. 10 feet the other way, dark and drippy.
1: Yeah.
0: It was so strange.
1: Yep.
0: And then it was like a thin, long cloud.
1: Yeah.
0: And and as soon as that thing rolled in, boy, everyone packed up fast.
1: Yeah, exactly. Yeah.
0: I got to remember to post that video because I got a video and you see like the beach and people are, you know, out on their towels.
1: Mm-hmm.
0: And then you turn this way and it starts to turn dark and everyone's like, oh, crap, time to go.
1: Yeah.
0: And they're zipping up, you know, umbrellas and you
1: it
0: know.
1: It happens fast.
0: Yeah. And you forget, like, if we had set up a little tent. tent.
1: Yep.
0: And I was like, oh God, you forget how long this stuff takes to put away.
1: Mm-hmm.
0: Like when you get there, you're, you know, oh, I'm going to do this and then we'll do that. And then we'll open up the cooler, you know, and then, but then when it's time to go,
1: yeah.
0: Like, oh man, I got to pack all this up.
1: Yeah.
0: And I was thinking like, you know, this is one of those times it's great not having kids with us.
1: Yeah,
0: because,
1: exactly.
0: You know, at the beach, one little meltdown.
1: Yep.
0: And that's a lot of work between the sand and the car.
1: Yeah. And you see those storm clouds. Yep.
0: Oh, yeah.
1: Yep.
0: In they rolled.
1: Mm-hmm.
0: In they rolled. But all right. Well, we're getting back to the swing of things here this morning. We are giving away tickets for Andy Grammer this week.
1: Cool.
0: We just found out we actually have a couple of extra invites to the sound check.
1: Oh, awesome.
0: So it's not just one grand prize winner. It's actually going to be five winners and their guests.
1: Oh, cool.
0: Who get to go to the Andy Grammer sound check. This is up at Bowl in the Pines. So we'll be doing that in the morning and in the afternoon. So that's coming up a little bit later, probably around 7:30. We'll do the first one. And then on the trek home with Tarsetti this afternoon also for a chance to see Andy Grammer and maybe get into that exclusive soundcheck.
1: Fun.
0: So that's all coming up this week. Thanks for starting your day with us. If you want to call and say hello, 79COAST is our number to reach the Blake Show here. 207-792-6278.
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0: Late Show with Kelly and Todd on Coast 93.1. If you missed just a minute, you may have missed this.
1: We love doing this. The mannerisms that a lot of folks don't really use as much anymore. I've never heard this one. Someone said, "I'm on all fours." My grandma and my mom would say that.
2: Well, what does that mean?
3: We want them to stop saying that. I'd be like, wow, really?
1: What, do they just out of nowhere?
3: Yeah.
1: Just assume the position? I don't know. Oh, on all fours is what they would say when they were really tired. Okay.
3: Wow.
1: Oh, my God, I'm on all fours.
3: I'd be like, Mom.
1: My mom.
3: Oh, God.
1: Yeah, well, I don't need to know the details.
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0: 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Boy, the role model show at Thompson's Point on Friday.
1: Whoa!
0: Yeah.
1: Holy moly.
0: And so what's funny is I think his mom had a plus 46.
1: No. That's awesome.
0: So,
1: as she should.
0: All his family and cousins and aunts and stuff. So this is the guy who's from Cape Elizabeth. His real name is Tucker Pillsbury.
1: Oh my God, I love that.
0: Yeah, and his
1: sounds like my mom and dad.
0: Yep.
1: That's so cool.
0: Yeah.
1: Yeah.
0: It was pretty cool because he's from Cape Elizabeth and this was an additional date to his tour.
1: Yeah.
0: He's down in Boston, I want to say this week. And then, but he kicked it off, or maybe it was over the weekend, but he kicked it off on Friday in Portland.
1: Mm-hmm.
0: So in his hometown. And he was on the Today Show.
1: Jimmy Fallon.
0: He's doing the weather with Al Roker. I mean, that's how you know you've made it.
1: Come on.
0: You've made it when you're doing the weather with Al.
1: Totally.
0: You know?
1: Man, I bet Todd was so upset about that.
0: I know,
1: like,
0: right?
1: What, you didn't do the weather with Todd Guttner?
0: With your hometown weatherman?
1: Are you kidding me?
0: Maine's Al Roker.
1: What? Wow. Wow.
0: Yeah, but...
1: But that show was, like, crazy.
0: Yeah.
1: People were wearing, like, the colors of Role Model. I guess he has his own colors. And, like they were all... But he has choreo. There's Role Model choreo.
0: Yeah.
1: We're way behind. I'm like, I got to catch up to this guy.
0: And I like his new song. We're playing it a little bit.
1: The crowd was... bumping.
0: Yeah.
1: I read the Portland Press Herald article that people said their life was changed.
0: Wow.
1: Yeah. Yeah.
0: High praise.
1: Yeah.

0: singing along right there at Thompson's
1: right?
0: Point. Yeah, so that was pretty cool.
1: Yeah, there was a quote that said, I get now why women were, like, fawning over Elvis back in the day. Because he had some serious moves.
0: Yeah. He's got that swagger.
1: He does.
0: He does.
1: Good for him.
0: Yep.
1: Kill it.
0: So that was role model.
1: Yeah.
0: So this is a really funny question. It's a totally different topic, okay?
1: Yeah.
0: It says, how can I prevent old person smell? So this is someone who's not even old. They're about to turn 50.
1: Oh, my God.
0: Okay?
1: Oh, my God.
0: And says, I vividly remember my grandfather having a particular aroma.
1: Yeah.
0: It wasn't pleasant. I saw an ad the other day that talks about old person smell and how as you get older, you produce this smell. And now it's got me worried. Is there truly a way to prevent this?
1: Okay.
0: I think maybe it has to do with medical conditions. And hygiene habits, but is there really something that happens to your body that you just can't prevent? Curious if anyone else has thoughts on this. Okay, it's the most random topic I think we've ever had. How do you prevent old people smell? At the end, it says, I just want to be clear, this is not meant as ageism or offensive. yeah. It is a good question. I don't know. Is it just inevitable?
1: Right. Because look, old people have a smell.
0: Yeah.
1: And look, I don't want to be an ageist, and I don't want to be offensive. But I remember my grandmother, who was very well put together. Like, you know, you never met her, and a lot of people haven't met her. But Buddy Barth, you know, was an icon. Okay, she was very put together, but. Yes.
0: She had the old people smell.
1: She did. And her things did as well. You know, after she...
0: Like at her house?
1: Yeah. And her house was like... She had this great house in Massachusetts. And you know...
0: I don't think it has anything to do with hygiene.
1: No, it doesn't.
0: Or cleanliness.
1: Nope.
0: Or, you know, I think...
1: It just...
0: I don't know. Maybe you just...
1: And I'm really worried because after... Now I'm worried about it. Because I don't.
0: You're going to smell like Buddy.
1: Yeah, I'm going to smell. We're all going to smell. You know, we're all going
0: to. I'm trying to think if they're like people who don't have old people smell who are old.
1: No.
0: You know?
1: Like, I think, you know, we're all going to do that.
0: I mean, I'm going to Google it. I'm going to say, what makes old people smell?
1: Like the 80s, mid 80s? Like,
0: Boy, that's a funny list of autocomplete guesses when you write in what makes old people.
1: Like, what is it? Like, I mean, I think we know what it is. Like, is it like your body's dying? Like, I don't know.
0: Oh,
1: like,
0: here you go. Okay. It says there's some chemical changes.
1: Oh, God.
0: When skin lipids and fatty acids oxidize more rapidly as the body ages, it has nothing to do with poor hygiene. There you go. It's right there.
1: Yeah.
0: It says around middle age. Uh-oh.
1: Oh, my God. Right now?
0: The skin changes how it produces and breaks down. Kelly just smelled herself.
1: Guys, I'm 47. I mean, like.
0: The skin changes how it produces and breaks down fatty acids, increasing the production of omega-7 oils, while natural antioxidant defenses decrease.
1: Someone smell Todd.
0: So it creates, when it reacts with the air, it creates 2 nonanol. So it says, unlike regular sweat, 2 nonanol does not dissolve in water. It clings to the skin and can embed itself into clothes, bed sheets, and furniture over time.
1: 100%.
0: So that's what it is.
1: Yes. I mean, that's why I never liked going to nursing homes. My other grandmother had Alzheimer's, and she went into a nursing home, you know, before we moved up to Massachusetts, and I never liked going there. Look, there's a smell to it, you know, and
0: it's all the 2 nonanol.
1: Tononanols. Yeah. Yeah.
0: Tononanol. Tononanol.
1: Tononanol.
0: Tononanol.
1: Yeah. Oh, there is, huh?
0: So there's really nothing you can do, in other words.
1: Oh. And you can't smell yourself. Is it the same thing as, like, you know, smelling your farts? Like, you can't, like...
0: You can't smell your own farts?
1: No, you can smell your farts, but...
0: I was just gonna say.
1: But, like, you can be in the same room as your farts, but, like, oh, my God, is anyone ever gonna tell me I smell?
0: I'll let you know.
1: No, you won't. You will if someone else is in the room.
0: If you want me to let you know.
1: No, I won't. I don't, because there's nothing I can do about it.
0: Right.
1: And that's why, you know, as older women, we put on more perfume.
0: Ah.
1: I'm going to do that.
0: I'm going to create a line of perfume for older people called Tunananol.
1: Like more Nananol.
0: Yeah.
1: Like anti-Nananol.
0: Not Nananol.
1: Not Nananol.
0: Non-Nananol.
1: Get rid of the Nananol.
0: Non-Tunananol.
1: Man, there you go. This is fascinating.
0: It's like Chanel number 5.
1: Shenanigans.
0: And Chanel number 2 Nananol.
1: Yeah. Shenanigans.
0: Yeah.
1: Wow.
0: Todd's out. Kristen's in with your News Center Main forecast.
2: Monday will be warm, dry, and more comfortable as we head into the afternoon. Highs will range from the low to mid 80s with a mix of sun and clouds. Slight chance for a shower away from the coastline, but most will stay pretty quiet. A better chance for showers will roll through overnight Monday night. Looks like that would be wrapping up by Tuesday morning. Warm on Tuesday, highs in the mid to upper 80s for the afternoon with mainly sunny skies. Will be even more refreshing as we head into Wednesday. Mainly sunny with lower humidity and highs in the lower 80s for the afternoon. I'm New Center Maine meteorologist Christian Bridges with your forecast on Coast 93.1.
0: It's rare that we do one of these survey things and it says 100% of people.
1: Uh-oh.
0: Means every single person agrees, okay, that when a couple does this in public, it's weird.
1: Okay.
0: Okay?
1: Yeah.
0: It's not PDA.
1: Mm-hmm.
0: Okay? But when they do this in public, 100% of us agree. Ew. Okay?
1: Okay.
0: That's next.
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0: Plus 93.1, it's the Blake Show with Kelly and Todd. It's rare that we do this survey says thing, you know, and this is not for tickets or anything. This is just as a topic. But normally when we do this, it's for a prize, you know. Mm-hmm. Survey says it's like, you know, 70% of people or 4 in 5 people or whatever. This one is 100%.
1: Wow.
0: 100% of people say they judge a couple who does this in public. So instead of trying to guess the right answer, I want you to tell us something that you judge a couple for doing in public. And then we'll see if we end up finding our way to the right answer.
1: Okay.
0: Okay?
1: Yep.
0: So just discussion.

0: And then maybe at some point we'll get a ding. Okay, but it's not a contest. 7-9 Coast, what do you judge a couple for doing in public?
1: When they wear matching clothes.
0: Oh. Oh, no.
1: I'd be a little judgy.
0: Tim and I have to be deliberate about not doing that. Because guys don't have as many options. So there are sometimes we come out of each other's closets and go, we can't wear this.
1: No, but I'm talking like really specific.
0: Like intentionally.
1: Yeah, like we got these printed specifically, like the hat, shirt, like they're...
0: Oh.
1: They like
0: Where have you seen
1: that.
0: This happen, does it?
1: There's couples that do this.
0: Really?
1: Yeah.
0: Huh.
1: Maybe like cruisers, you know, like they're specific in it.
0: Oh.
1: Yeah.
0: Oh, this is a good one. When they sit side by side in a restaurant. Like 10 people just texted the same thing.
1: Yeah.
0: That's funny. That's funny. I find it weird if it's a booth. If it's a table,
1: because
0: it doesn't
1: you and Tim do
0: me.
1: It.
0: Well,
1: you used to do it.
0: Maybe.
1: Yeah.
0: Not anymore.
1: Early on. I know. That was early on.
0: Yeah.
1: I mean,
0: close
1: I don't,
0: that face.
1: Yeah. I don't judge it. I mean, I'll notice it.
0: It looks very like clingy.
1: Yeah. It's very lovey-dovey.
0: Okay. Someone texted making out in public.
1: Yeah, that's
0: yeah. I
1: a
0: mean,
1: lot.
0: It no, yeah. Like if it's like on a beach at night, you know, and the moon is there, and you kiss, and you kind of like that wouldn't bother me.
1: Right.
0: But if you're just like in the middle of the street in
1: yeah,
0: the Old Port,
1: good God,
0: like at noon,
1: yeah,
0: stop it.
1: Right.
0: Oh, loudly using goopy pet names like Schmoopy
1: oh, God.
0: from Seinfeld.
1: Yeah.
0: Arguing in public.
1: Yep.
0: Yeah.
1: Yep.
0: What else? 7-9 Coast. We haven't gotten the one that 100% of people say if they see a couple do this in public, they judge them. And as soon as I say it, you go, oh my God, me too. Someone said holding hands.
1: What? Really? Oh, I hold Jay's hand. We hold hands in public.
0: Oh, the person who texted that said, I love when I see couples holding hands, especially older people.
1: Oh, yeah.
0: Oh my God, yeah.
1: Yep.
0: I saw such a sweet moment in Provincetown. That I think I took a photo. I took a photo of it for sure, and I think I posted it. But it was an older gay couple,
1: mm-hmm.
0: Just walking up the street, sunsetting.
1: Oh,
0: I just thought of what they had been through. You know, the challenges of the generation above me.
1: Yeah.
0: And what they had to navigate. You know.
1: Yeah.
0: And the things that they'd probably been through together, and to be in a place that's so free.
1: Yep.
0: You know.
1: Being bad parents, bad parenting.
0: Oh, yeah.
1: Not taking care of your kids.
0: Oh, yeah. Yeah.
1: Something to do with your kids.
0: Yep.
1: Yep. Yeah. That's not it?
0: Or it's not.
1: Wow. Because I feel like everyone judges that.
0: Someone just got it right on text.
1: They did?
0: Yeah. 100% of people judge couples who baby talk.
1: Oh, God.
0: That's the right answer.
1: Oh, God.
0: Right?
1: Ugh.
0: That is so gross.
1: So gross.
0: It's, I can, I, that's one of those things that I, like, if I was out with friends.
1: Oh.
0: And one started doing that, I'd just go home.
1: Yeah.
0: I would leave.
1: Yeah. Absolutely. No.
0: Like, I don't mind the cutesy stuff, because I've been there, you know?
1: Yeah, you guys have.
0: It's sweet.
1: And we knew you would grow out of it, and you have.
0: Yeah.
1: Yeah.
0: But, yeah, now I'm like every other couple who just, you know, it's, yeah. It's like, God, I have to spend a night with you again.
1: Oh, my God.
0: No, I'm just kidding.
1: No, but we all have our cute moments, but
0: yes.
1: It's just not.
0: But never baby talk, okay?
1: No.
0: Not ever baby
1: no,
0: talk.
1: Ever.
0: Why?
1: Ever, ever, ever, ever.
0: Why? That's so weird.
1: Yep. Yep.
0: I can't. Sorry. And I feel comfortable saying this because 100% of people judge you for it.
1: Yes.
0: Okay?
1: Yes.
0: Ugh. But how can it be 100% if some people do it? So they do it, but they judge others for it, I guess.
1: I actually don't think I've ever heard a couple baby talk in public, thank God.
0: Oh, really?
1: Yes. I think I've ever... I don't think I have.
0: Oh, I don't know. I think I have at a restaurant.
1: Maybe I have, and I've just blocked it off.
0: Do you want another Cosmo?
1: Oh,
0: wait, that was me.
1: Coast 93.1, The Blake Show.

0: It's Coast 93.1, The Blake Show with Kelly and Todd. Good morning. It's a good point. I've never thought about it this way, but there's a post about carry-on liquids on planes. You're not allowed to carry something that's like more than 4 ounces of liquid.
1: Yeah.
0: It says, if that's so dangerous, why do they throw it away in the trash right next to the security checkpoint? Which is kind of a good point.
1: Yeah.
0: It's like, yeah, that's too dangerous to bring on the plane.
1: That's right.
0: That could be something dangerous. Okay, I'll put it right here.
1: Right. With everything
0: right
1: else.
0: Right where the majority of people will pass through.
1: That's right.
0: And we'll mix it in real good.
1: Yeah. Everyone's mixed in together.
0: Yeah.
1: Yeah. Put it all in this big cauldron.
0: It is a good point. Yeah. It's basically jungle juice.
1: Exactly. Yeah. With these
0: TSA
1: lighters.
0: Jungle juice. Yeah. Right. With lighters.
1: Put them all in here.
0: Yeah. Got any gunpowder? Let's throw that
1: in
0: too.
1: Put that in there. Uh-huh. Yeah. With these knives. Everything goes in there. Come on.
0: That's a good point.
1: Yeah. You got a match right in there. Come on.
0: Yeah. Perfect.
1: Yeah. Flamethrower. Everything in here. Come on.
0: Right in this bin.
1: Yeah.
0: Flying, and this is, I was just talking to somebody over the weekend about pre-check.
1: Yeah.
0: And how he was traveling with a friend who didn't have pre-check and how annoying that is.
1: Oh.
0: But the thing, because like if one of you doesn't have it, then you're like, oh, seriously, you know? Yeah. But sometimes the pre-check line is not a whole lot shorter.
1: Yeah.
0: At certain airports, like I swear when we were getting out of Orlando to come home to Maine, I'm pretty sure the pre-check line was 3 times as long.
1: Oh my God.
0: And I was like, this, what's the point of this?
1: Yeah, right.
0: You know, then they have that other one, what is it called? Clear, which is separate. And that's like, you know, I don't know how that works.
1: Mm-hmm.
0: And so I guess maybe you could get that. But then if one of you has clear and the other has pre-check, you know, it's like.
1: Yeah, we haven't flown in so long. The four of us are going away in January, and I'm starting to prepare for that. I was thinking I should get pre-check and the rest of them shouldn't.
0: Oh my
1: so
0: God.
1: I should be like, peace, see you later.
0: And take the upgrade, too.
1: Yeah, exactly.
0: If they give you an upgrade to first class.
1: Yeah.
0: My last partner who died, sadly, this is now, you know, a funny memory that I have of him. But at the time, I thought he was kind of a D. he got upgraded. We were flying together. Yeah. And he got upgraded.
1: Yeah.
0: And he left me.
1: I should, because I'm
0: left
1: the one.
0: Left me in the back.
1: I'm the one, like, booking everything. Like, I, like, you know, I pre-booked our parking this weekend for Logan. Like, I'm getting everything ready right now.
0: Jeez.
1: Like, yeah. Oh, yeah. I'm so organized.
0: For January.
1: I am. I'm so overly organized. But I'm
0: Are you packed, too?
1: I know. I'm already thinking, like, do we need luggage? Like, I'm all, like, doing that. I'm already, like, should I upgrade my American Express card so we can get that that Amex, like thing?
0: Oh, the lounge?
1: The lounge.
0: Oh, it's not. If you can get to one, it's awesome. If you have a layover or something. I think if you fly a lot, those things are worth it. But we did that, and then we couldn't even go.
1: Yeah, right.
0: We thought we'll get to the airport a little early. Mm-hmm. I forget which airport this was, but it was one that had one.
1: Yep.
0: And we said, we'll get to the airport a little early, and we'll get breakfast there.
1: Right.
0: But you can't do that if you're just flying out. It's only if you're flying in.
1: Oh.
0: Yeah.
1: Well, what?
0: So we were like, what the crap?
1: Well, what's the point?
0: Yeah.
1: No.
0: So yeah, that's not always it's cracked up. See, that's one of those luxury. This could be a whole topic itself. Something that is luxury that really is not even that great.
1: Yeah.
0: I think flying. I mean, if you get upgraded to like business class, it's. I don't know. I've that's happened to me once or twice.
1: Yeah.
0: I think it's pretty awesome.
1: Business class.
0: I mean, you get to sit first, and then you get to stare at everybody and judge them as they walk by.
1: Yeah.
0: Super fun.
1: Right.
0: You know?
1: Yeah.
0: While they give you a drink.
1: Oh, yeah.
0: You know? And you got a little bit more room.
1: More room
0: it
1: is
0: just,
1: great.
0: I don't know. People have said that that's overrated, but I don't think so.
1: Yeah.
0: What's another luxury? Like a luxury item or luxury experience that's kind of overrated? Like I would also put pre-check on there. It's great sometimes.
1: Yeah.
0: But sometimes it's really not any different.
1: Sure. I've never had the pre-check, so
0: no,
1: no.
0: Oh well, your first time with it, you'll feel important. But I mean, if you go to the jetport, it's like it's the same line.
1: Well, exactly,
0: because of the smaller airports, it really doesn't make a difference.
1: Yeah, yeah.
0: Oh, that's a good one. So, text or call us. Luxury items or experiences that are really not that great. Yes, 100% bottle service at clubs.
1: Oh,
0: it's just. First of all, they mark up that vodka an insane amount. And the point of going to a bar is they mix it for you.
1: Exactly.
0: Now I have to make my own drinks and pay more? Yeah. What?
1: Oh, that we did that for our wedding and when we went to Vegas, and we did bottle service for our, you know, reception, quote, reception.
0: Right.
1: I was like, what am I, how much am I paying for this bottle of vodka and tequila? What?
0: Right. Is it even good vodka?
1: Yeah. And we have to make it ourselves. Is this bananas?
0: Yeah.
1: Yeah. Crazy.
0: Right. The whole, it would be like going to a restaurant and they give you the ingredients.
1: Exactly. And luckily,
0: like, what?
1: Luckily we went with bartenders, but I was like, these guys are supposed to be off. What?
0: And then they charge you more.
1: That was crazy.
0: They'd be like,
1: and then we had to tip them.
0: Here's your salmon and your broccoli and your rice.
1: Yeah, exactly.
0: And it's like, oh, I have to cook it?
1: Yeah. Yeah. Thousands of dollars. Crazy.
0: This is so true. Owning a boat.
1: Oh, God.
0: Because it is, I mean, you have to be prepared to spend some money.
1: I tell you what, if Jay absolutely loves it. It's his favorite thing to do. But I have already said to him multiple times, do you want to just sell it? Do you want to just sell it? Do you want to just sell it? If he didn't absolutely love it, we wouldn't have the boat anymore.
0: When you guys have, it's a pontoon boat.
1: Yes.
0: Right? So it's, those are a little bit easier.
1: Yeah.
0: And knock on wood.
1: It's been okay.
0: Easier to maintain.
1: Yes. You know? And we're on year 4 or 5. But.
0: That can be, God, yeah.
1: If he didn't love it, we wouldn't be here. But
0: oh, that's interesting. Storyland has fast pass lanes now.
1: What?
0: Oh. $40. Oh. Okay. Not 100% sure how that has to do with what we're talking about, but thanks for the update. Oh, I guess because of like the express lanes and pre-check. I get it. Yeah. What else is a luxury experience or luxury item that's really not all it's cracked
1: but
0: up?
1: But sometimes those express lanes are not worth it. Like at Universal Studios and like because you spent all that money and you're waiting. Yeah.
0: I mean, you're waiting less.
1: Sure.
0: But you still have to wait.
1: Yeah. We did that at Universal. I was like, what?
0: Oh, good one. Hot tubs.
1: Oh,
0: yeah. Because they go, how often do you actually use a hot tub?
1: Yes. Yep.
0: You know, like the first couple of months, you're in there every night.
1: Mm-hmm.
0: And then after that, you're like, well, God, I don't want to have to get a bathing suit on.
1: Yeah. Right? The house that we moved up when we moved from Massachusetts to Maine, our house came with a hot tub.
0: Oh.
1: And it was inside our house. And it was like, trust me, when we moved up here, we were like, moving on up, right?
0: Yeah, right.
1: And we loved it. And then we moved it outside. And then that hot tub became a table.
0: Yep.
1: It became a table for outdoor dining.
0: Our hot tub table.
1: Yep.
0: Yeah, 79 Coast, if you want to add to it, to luxury items that are really not all they're cracked up to be. 79 Coast, call or text us. We'll continue that a little bit later. Pick up that thread again a little later. Todd's out, but Christian's filling in over at News Center Maine. He's got your forecast.
2: Monday will be warm, dry, and more comfortable as we head into the afternoon. Highs will range from the low to mid 80s with a mix of sun and clouds. Slight chance for a shower away from the coastline, but most will stay pretty quiet. A better chance for showers will roll through overnight Monday night. Looks like that would be wrapping up by Tuesday morning. Warm on Tuesday, highs in the mid to upper 80s for the afternoon with mainly sunny skies. Will be even more refreshing as we head into Wednesday, mainly sunny with lower humidity and highs in the lower 80s for the afternoon. I'm New Center Maine meteorologist Christian Bridges with your forecast on Coast 93.1.
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0: 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Man, a hot weekend.
1: Yeah.
0: Hot weekend. We will get a nice day, not quite as oppressive with the humidity. So not quite as hot today, but it does look like a pretty good day. Looks like it'll be dry. Temps are in the 60s right now, going up to the 80s.
2: 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Here's what Name's going to be buzzing about today.
0: All right, what's the buzz? What's happening? What are we buzzing about today? What do you got, Kel?
1: Reed State Park beaches were closed all weekend after two shark sightings. Officials say seals and bait fish close to shore kept swimmers out of the water.
0: Yep. That's what they're doing. It's like Jaws, where they're shutting down the beaches.
1: Yeah.
0: Right?
1: Lots of them.
0: And I ask this again in the same way that I ask about plane news.
1: Mm-hmm.
0: Are there more sharks? Like, are there more problems with planes?
1: Yeah.
0: Or is it just that we're hearing about them more?
1: Yeah. We need a shark expert.
0: I don't know. Yeah. Well, we've had one on before. Dr. Shark.
1: We have?
0: Dr. Shark. Shark, yeah.
1: Is that his name?
0: Not his real name.
1: Well, I wish it was. It should be.
0: Yeah, I think he's like a director of marine studies or something at like UNE. But his nickname is Dr. Shark.
1: Oh, we need
0: him. So we should. Yeah, you're right. We should have an expert on.
1: We need Dr. Shark.
0: What's with the sharks?
1: Yeah, what's going on? A boat captain has been arrested after a vessel capsized near the Statue of Liberty, killing a mother and her 5-month-old daughter. The boat had 14 people on board and 12 were rescued. The captain faces 13 counts of reckless endangerment, and investigators are looking into whether the boat was operating as an illegal charter.
0: Oh, boy.
1: Yep. Former President Joe Biden's cancer has spread beyond his bones, according to his son, Hunter. Hunter says his father's prostate cancer has become very painful and debilitating.
0: That's sad.
1: Yeah. The Pentagon has released 41 more UFO files, including a pilot's report of a massive triangle-shaped object over Afghanistan that blocked out the stars. The newly released documents, photos, and videos date back to 1950.
0: Huh. Mm. But still no definitive proof.
1: Right.
0: Isn't it crazy to think about? I was listening to some interview with someone who is like a really, really, really smart scientist.
1: Yeah.
0: And basically is like, you know, I don't know.
1: Yeah.
0: Like, we wouldn't know for sure by now.
1: Exactly. Yeah, that's a great point. Yeah.
0: And if we had evidence, why would that be hidden?
1: Yeah, right.
0: You know?
1: Yeah.
0: It's just crazy to think about how far we've been able to see out into space.
1: Mm-hmm.
0: And how
1: we still haven't
0: found life.
1: Yeah, right.
0: Still.
1: We don't see people walking around or things walking around.
0: It is kind of crazy to think about that we're the only ones.
1: Yeah, there's no way.
0: You know?
1: Yeah.
0: Like, there's just so much more space out there.
1: Yeah. There's going to be something.
0: There's got to be something, but it's so far.
1: Yeah.
0: Or so hidden.
1: Mm-hmm.
0: And we just don't know.
1: Mm.
0: Deep thoughts.
1: Mm. Very interesting. Federal investigators say water used on the Robbins Lumber fire in Searsmont likely contributed to the explosion that killed 3 people. The silos manufacturer warned not to use water, but firefighters were not told about the danger.
0: Oh.
1: Yeah.
0: Oh.
1: Yeah. Hannaford is recalling 6 deli and produce items because of possible salmonella contamination. The recall includes burritos, wraps, diced jalapenos, and pico de gallo. Customers can return the products for a full refund. Several Taylor Swift songs have been removed from the Trump campaign and White House TikTok videos after being used in political posts, some of them poking fun at Swift. The videos now say the music is unavailable through the copyright holder, although Swift has not publicly commented on the removals.
0: It kind of reminds me of she was on like soap operas named Brenda Dickerson.
1: Yeah.
0: And I had never heard of her, but then she put out these videos of like, it was like in the 80s when they do the workout videos.
1: Yeah.
0: And it was like, this is my home and I'm going to show you how I make an outfit together and how I ride on my exercise bike and all that. It was just like so over the top. Like, look at me, look at me.
1: Yeah.
0: And this comedian like dubbed over it and just made a really funny voiceover.
1: Yeah.
0: But I guess Brenda Dickerson kept getting pissed and would sue and to make them go away, mm-hmm. like to pull them down off YouTube. So you couldn't find them for a while, and then it would pop back up, and then it would get taken down. And it got to a point where on these videos, it would say, this video has been removed due to Brenda Dickerson. And it just made her look even worse, you know?
1: Thanks, Brenda Dickerson.
0: Yeah, but it's kind of the same thing with Taylor Swift, where it's like, I mean, at the same time, like, really, the Trump campaign thought that they'd be on board with this, you know?
1: Yeah.
0: But then, and now it says, like, due to copyright. You know, it's kind of like, ooh, burn.
1: Yeah.
0: You know.
1: Jury selection begins today in the Tupac Shakur murder trial in Vegas. Former gang leader Dwayne Davis is accused in the 1996 drive-by shooting. The trial is expected to last several weeks. In sports, the Red Sox lost to the A's 4-3 yesterday, ending their 8-game winning streak. They played tonight in Toronto against the Blue Jays. Former Boston Celtics champion Don Nelson has died at 86. He won 5 NBA titles with Boston before becoming the second winningest coach in NBA history. And the Pats are replacing the turf at Gillette Stadium after the new surface failed NFL testing. It should be ready, however, for Thursday's preseason opener. Whoa. And last but not least, a new memorial mural is complete in downtown Biddeford honoring Johann Sebastian Guerrero, who was shot and killed by ICE agent David Brule last month. Artist Ryan Adams painted portraits chosen by Johann's family, with Rachel Adams and Erica Sedler creating the geometric background and flowers, including orchids, which are Columbia's national flower. The mural is on the side of Stem and Vine on Alfred Street, and it is beautiful.
0: It's unbelievable.
1: Yeah.
0: Yeah.
1: Crazy how amazing it is. So.
0: Yeah. And moving.
1: Yeah. Yep.
0: Very moving.
1: And there you go. That is the buzz for today.
0: All right. Well, while we're talking about Taylor Swift, we'll play a Taylor song and come back with a problem he's having with a guy's trip before the trip even begins.
1: Oh, boy.
0: Next on The Blake Show.

0: All right, let's see. I got a topic here for you about guys' trips and girls' trips.
1: Okay.
0: It says, this is from a guy.
1: Mm-hmm.
0: This is a guy's trip in particular. It says, my brother is planning this guy's trip. It's turning into a nightmare.
1: Oh, boy.
0: One guy dropped out. My friend, who's supposed to go, now wants to share a room. And now my brother's girlfriend wants to come, which makes it not a guy's trip. Can I just cancel? Or is that rude to my brother?
1: This is what happens the older you get.
0: Like, which?
1: Like,
0: that the trips become...
1: like, ruined.
0: Yeah.
1: Like, guys' trips and girls' trips are great in your 20s. And the older you get, they just become ruined.
0: Right.
1: Because, like, people are married, or, like, someone has a crappy girlfriend, or a crappy husband, or a crappy boyfriend.
0: Or Steve wants to share a room, and he has a CPAP.
1: There's it, like CPAPs get involved, or like someone snores and should have a CPAP and doesn't have a CPAP, or like then there's one single guy who gets too drunk and then the girlfriend doesn't like the guy with the, like, yeah.
0: 79 Coast, what ruined a guy's trip or a girl's trip aside from the wrong gender coming? Because that does kind of like I'm sure there's been girls' trips where... it's supposed to be the girls, they're friends for a long time.
1: Yeah.
0: But the one girl has a new boyfriend who she's obsessed with and wants to bring the boyfriend.
1: Yep.
0: And then it's like, well, now it's not the same.
1: Yeah. Yeah. Man. I mean, I've already said, like, from now on, when I go on a girls trip again, which I will go on a girls trip again, but sure. I'm getting my own room.
0: Oh, yeah.
1: That's
0: part of adulting. That's like when you that's when you know you're a grown up is when you're like, I'm not sharing rooms anymore.
1: Yeah,
0: we had there's a friend of ours and we were looking at I think it was for his birthday and we were just like, we just can't afford this right now, like a getaway. He was like, yeah, but we'll just share a room. And I was like, yeah, no, we'll stay home.
1: Yeah. That's great.
0: Like that. No, sorry. It's just a no. It's a no for me, dog.
1: Yeah. The four of us, we were all going to Boston. We were all going to share one room, four of us. And we were about
0: Women?
1: Four women, one room, two beds.
0: I think I've seen that video.
1: Yeah. We all know how that ends up. And I was the one, like we were 2 weeks away and I said, hold on, guys.
0: Yeah. I got to change the plan here.
1: We can't do this.
0: But you did that 2 weeks out. Well, that 2 weeks is enough time.
1: Yeah. And I was like, guys, we can't, what are we doing? We are four 40 plus year old women staying in a room for two nights with one bathroom and two beds. This is madness.
0: They're probably double beds too, right?
1: Yes, yes.
0: So they're not even like two queens or kings, you know? Oh my God. 79 Coast, if you have a guy's trip or girl's trip story, what ruined it? So listen to this. She says, I'm a special education daycare teacher.
1: Mm-hmm.
0: My student and their family were on the trip. We're there.
1: Oh.
0: And then she asked if I could watch her kid while she took the other kids to dinner. And I said, no.
1: What?
0: So then she just kind of hung around with us and walked around with us everywhere. It kind of ruined my trip.
1: Kinda.
0: Yeah.
1: It did ruin your trip.
0: Now that's when you're not on the, in any job, when you're not on the clock and you're on vacation.
1: Yeah. Bye.
0: Yeah. Do not approach that person as if they are working.
1: Yeah.
0: That's a general rule.
1: Yeah. Think of them as a lion out of the cage. Do not approach.
0: Right. Let them free. Yeah, right. Best to let them alone.
1: Exactly. Don't feed the lion.
0: Oh, man. Oh. And especially in that field, you know, any kind of education, it's like you need the vacation.
1: My God, totally.
0: You need the disconnect.
1: That's why these people have aliases on Facebook, because they don't want to talk to you in real life.
0: Right. Well, we've done the topic of when you run into a teacher outside of school.
1: Yeah.
0: And the teachers hate it.
1: Yeah, that's why they wear hoods and jackets.
0: And disguises.
1: In summer. Yeah.

0: The awkward time it happened was when I was in Provincetown, which is kind of like an escape.
1: Uh-oh.
0: Right?
1: Uh-oh.
0: And I was in a dark club.
1: Oh!
0: Okay?
1: I wouldn't even approach you in Provincetown.
0: Have
1: in
0: I
1: a
0: told
1: dark
0: you
1: club.
0: The story?
1: No.
0: I didn't?
1: No.
0: Oh, my God. So look.
1: That's when the lion's out of the cage.
0: Right. You know, it's the kind yeah. of letting my hair down.
1: Of course.
0: Letting my maid down.
1: Yeah.
0: And it's a dark club, right? And you know, the dance floor, it's a bunch of
1: yeah.
0: sweaty guys,
1: of
0: right?
1: Of course, yes.
0: And I've got my shirt off, which is rare for mm-hmm. me, right?
1: Yeah.
0: And I'm there, and it's like sardines, right? It's just yep. a busy, and I'm standing there, and this guy is like practically in my face.
1: Yeah.
0: And he goes, "Are you Blake?"
1: I'd be like, "No."
0: And I couldn't think on my feet fast enough to say no.
1: No.
0: I was like. Yeah.
1: Yeah. Yeah.
0: Hi, yep. I listen every morning.
1: Yeah.
0: I was like, oh, awesome. Nice to meet you.
1: Yeah. Sometimes that will happen to me in Naples and I'm in a bathing suit and people will be like, oh, and I'll be like, nope, don't even take it. Absolutely not. No pictures.
0: I'm not taking any selfies right now.
1: No, put it down.
0: Yeah. Sweaty dark clubs and yeah. also urinals. Not the right place.
1: Yeah,
0: not the right place.
1: Yeah.
0: Oh, my God. Someone texted, Blake, I saw you power walking into Nikonos in a gun quit a few weeks ago. I felt too awkward to say hi. You looked busy / motivated.
1: He can feel
0: oh
1: the
0: my
1: cosmo.
0: God. Okay, so hold on. First of all, you please say hello, you know, like unless it's a urinal or in a dark club. Okay,
1: yeah.
0: Please say hello next time. And I love seeing friends at Nikonos. So yeah. I love that place. and let me just explain that power walking. Okay. A gay walking looks like power walking to straight people. That's just the gay speed. It's just the speed at which we walk.
1: He's headed for a Cosmo.
0: It's yes. And it's because the Cosmo awaits.
1: Yeah.
0: And so does the all important bar seat.
1: Yep.
0: You
1: yeah.
0: know?
1: Gotta get it.
0: And it's just, if you see a gay moving quickly, do not think there's anything to be afraid of
1: no.
0: or there's anything happening that's urgent. It's just the speed at which we walk.
1: It's just walking.
0: It's just walk. Yeah. What looks like speed walking is just gay walking.
1: That's right.
0: Okay.
2: 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It's the Blake Show on Coast 93.1. Keep it here and Alyssa will keep your company at work. Then Tarsetti's got you for the trek home and Steelsy after 7. The Coast 93.1 fam. Thanks for being a part of our day.
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0: with Kelly and Todd. We're getting you into Andy Grammer, who is about to play Bowl in the Pines in Sydney, Maine. And not only can we get you into the show, but we'll get you into the sound check.
1: Ooh.
0: Pretty cool.
1: Yeah.
0: We actually have more entries for the sound check than we thought we were going to have. We thought it'd be like one grand prize.
1: Yeah.
0: For one winner and their guests. No, this it's five winners.
1: Holy moly.
0: And their guests.
1: That's
0: yes.
1: Fun.
0: So that's pretty cool. That's coming up this morning at 7:30 and then also on the trek home with Tarsetti for the rest of this week. Are you correctly finishing the deed after the deed?
1: Oh my God. What?
0: Seven things you should be doing after getting busy.
1: This is very personal.
0: Okay.
1: Okay.
0: Seven things you should be doing after getting busy.
1: Okay, you first.
0: Now, the question is, how many of these do we do?
1: Okay.
0: Okay.
1: Oh, God.
0: Says something you should do after doing it. So that's what this list is. It's to do after do.
1: Okay.
0: After doing it.
1: Oh, God.
0: Okay.
1: This is so personal. Okay.
0: One says hit the bathroom.
1: Okay.
0: Says, clears the pipes, gets rid of any bacteria or toxins, a little wash up with a washcloth or something.
1: Yeah. I mean, who's the monster who doesn't do that? So,
0: right.
1: Yeah, let's hope so.
0: If you are going to put underwear back on, make sure it's breathable. Cotton is best. You don't want the regions to be irritated afterwards.
1: Okay.
0: Then it says, cuddle up. Says it, the love hormone is released, oxytocin, when you're doing it.
1: Mm-hmm.
0: And it creates a feeling of closeness. It can be very positive impact on your relationship.
1: Oh, okay.
0: So snuggle up.
1: Mm. All right.
0: Unless, of course, it's a one-night stand and you don't want to catch feelings.
1: Yeah.
0: That might be confusing. What else is on the list here? Number four on the list of things you should do after getting busy.
1: Oh, okay.
0: It says hydrate. Drink a minimum of 8 ounces of water after sex.
1: Wow. Okay.
0: So there you go.
1: Hmm.
0: And that'll maybe help you, do number one, which was to go to the bathroom.
1: Yeah. Flush it out.
0: And then it says grab a snack. Now you don't have to tell me twice. You burn calories.
1: I think we know what Blake does.
0: Yeah.
1: Okay. All right. We know what his routine is.
0: Time for a Yasso bar.
1: Oh.
0: Love those things.
1: Okay.
0: Another thing you should be doing after sex, complimenting each other.
1: Oh.
0: While that oxytocin is still, pumping.
1: Mm-hmm.
0: It says, share what you enjoyed about it.
1: Okay.
0: It's like time for positive reviews.
1: Wow. Okay.
0: It's a great way to
1: keep
0: bonding.
1: Okay.
0: It says, even if you don't reach the big O, connecting on an emotional level and communicating with each other afterwards can allow for everyone's needs to be met.
1: Oh my God. This is a lot.
0: And then the number seven thing you should be doing after doing it is laugh.
1: Oh God.
0: In the post-coital state of euphoria.
1: Okay.
0: Everything seems better anyway. Tell a corny joke, be silly. It's back to that oxytocin and bonding and blah, blah, blah. Just says, try not to think of sex as a one-act play. It should revolve around relaxing together, prolonging intimacy, and taking care of your health, too.
1: Wow.
0: So how are we doing?
1: Well, I mean, whatever happened to take a pee, jump in bed, turn on your fan, and watch some Housewives?
0: That's weird. It didn't have. Maybe that's 8, 9, and 10.
1: Yeah, I think so. Jeez Louise. All the pressure of it. I mean, go with the flow.
0: Okay.
1: Or grab a Yasso bar.
0: Yeah, grab a Yasso bar. Snuggle up.
1: Yeah, or some ham out of the deli bag.

0: and some cheese, and you know, on with you.
1: Yeah.
0: Whatever.
1: So you yasso. And then yasso.
0: Yeah, yeah. Uh-huh. Exactly.
1: All right. Todd is out today and probably glad to be after that conversation.
0: Yeah.
1: Kristen Bridges has your News Center Maine forecast.
2: Monday will be warm, dry, and more comfortable as we head into the afternoon. Highs will range from the low to mid 80s with a mix of sun and clouds. Slight chance for a shower away from the coastline, but most will stay pretty quiet. A better chance for showers will roll through overnight Monday night. Looks like that would be wrapping up by Tuesday morning. Warm on Tuesday, highs in the mid to upper 80s for the afternoon with mainly sunny skies. Will be even more refreshing as we head into Wednesday. Mainly sunny with lower humidity and highs in the lower 80s for the afternoon. I'm News Center Maine meteorologist Kristen Bridges with your forecast on Coast 93.1.
1: All right, coming up. It's a pretty odd moment at a wedding when you lose the ring.
0: Uh-oh.
1: During the ceremony. How does this happen? And did they ever find the ring? Okay. It's coming up on The Blake Show. Don't go away.
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1: If you are trying to quit smoking, vaping, tobacco, any kind of tobacco or nicotine use, see, these nicotine pouches have become really popular. But that's not quitting. If you're just switching to a different method, you haven't quit yet. And maybe it's because you're having a hard time.
0: Summertime is the worst time to try to quit, and I'm going to wait, you know, until fall. Well, you know, give Maine Quit Link a try. 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So this is something that you could do. You're going to talk with a certified quit coach, have an actual conversation, and see what they suggest. It's not going to be put down those cigarettes right now and start today. There's a plan for you.
1: Yeah, and this is all free.
0: Yeah.
1: And if you don't go through Maine Quit Link, even quitting can be expensive. You think maybe I want to quit because I want to save some money.
0: Yeah.
1: And then it costs money to quit.
0: Yep.
1: Huh, it's a vicious cycle.
0: Yes, it is.
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0: 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Does that mean people need to worry that anything is going to change with you?
4: 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And so there is no such thing as a full schedule.
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0: Yeah, right.
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0: You know what'll really put a damper on a wedding ceremony is losing the ring.
1: Oh, man.
0: Mid-ceremony. How does that even happen? Well, a bee flew in the face of the bride. I don't think you even think about it. You instinctively go to shoo it away, and off flies the ring. They were getting married right near the sand on a beach.
1: Oh. It'd
0: be one thing if it was the grass.
1: Yeah.
0: But it flew into the sand. Oh. So they spent, like, a bunch of guests get up and everyone's looking for it, and they couldn't find it. And they go ahead to carry on the ceremony. After the ceremony, they go inside for the reception. Some people kind of stick around, kind of kicking around the sand, trying to find it. They could not find it. And someone had a brilliant idea. Let's call someone with a metal detector. And they did, and took him about 10 minutes, found it.
1: Yeah.
0: So they bring it back into the reception, and they're carving the cake. So the ring has been found. And
1: thank God.
0: The bride and the groom get all emotional. And
1: yeah.
0: And all that. Hey, the hero right there is whoever thought to call in someone with a metal detector.
1: Yep.
0: You know?
1: Yeah. Thank God it wasn't, like, in the water.
0: Right. That would have been way worse. 79 Coast, how did you lose a ring? 792-6278. Tim lost his ring one day.
1: Mm-hmm.
0: That was a crazy story.
1: Yeah.
0: Ooh. The fact that that was found is a miracle.
1: Mm-hmm.
0: Huh. Yeah, we were in Rhode Island for a cheerleading competition. And he had it on a necklace. So he had taken it off his hand because he was afraid from clapping for the cheerleaders, cheering the cheerleaders.
1: Yep.
0: That it would fly off. So he put it on his necklace, and then the necklace flew off. So he had this necklace. It was a nice, like, gold.
1: Yeah.
0: Real gold necklace. And his wedding band flew off. Couldn't find it.
1: Man.
0: Couldn't find it. Literally broke back. It didn't break best. You know, went after the thing was over and said to the security, can you help? Do you mind if I go in and look? And they helped him look. It was sweet. Nothing. Nothing. And then it was connected to the hotel that we were staying at. And we went up to the desk before we checked out. And he said, hey, just by any chance, I'm missing a wedding ring and a necklace. And she said, what color's the necklace? And he said, it's like rose gold.
1: Ta-da!
0: Hold on. Here it is.
1: My God.
0: And someone had found it and happened to return it to the hotel that we were staying at just by chance.
1: That's a good person.
0: Just a few minutes before we were leaving.
1: Wow.
0: Crazy.
1: Yep.
0: Crazy. But anyone have a story? 79 Coast, 792-6278. Oh, I guess there's a group on Facebook called Maine Finders. And they have metal detectors, and it's crazy.
1: Good. Yeah.
0: Can be the hero.
1: Yep.
0: Charlie, did you lose a ring or someone you know lose a ring?
2: I lost a ring. So okay. I got my wedding band from my grandfather that was passed on to him.
0: Oh, wow.
2: So I had a golden band, and about, I don't know, about 12 years ago, we were making homemade pasta, and I was making meatballs. And I was making the meatballs, and I went to wash my hands off after I made the meatballs.
1: Oh, no.
2: And next thing you know, I go in, and there's a bunch of stuff in the sink, and I turn on the trash compactor,
0: oh.
2: And I hear ding, ding, ding, ding, ding.
0: Like, oh, no.
2: You gotta be crapping me.
0: Yeah.
2: So, that was my story of losing a ring in the trash.
0: Oh, wow.
1: Oh,
0: so
1: no.
0: Then what did you do? Stick the tongs down there or something? Fish it out?
2: I did. At that point, it was just shredded, and I took it to a jeweler that it was an antique place, and they forged whatever was left of it into a, you know,
0: wow.
2: A ring. I mean, it was so thin at that point you couldn't wear it. You know?
1: Oh,
0: yeah, wow. The well, that's that old soft metal, right?
2: It heavy up. It turned into an oval. So, I mean, it was sentimental at that point. So, but yeah, that's how I lost mine.
1: Wow. Oh, man.
0: Making meatballs.
1: Yep.
0: Making meatballs.
1: Yeah, Charlie.
0: Hey, Charlie. See you later, Charlie.
2: Have a great weekend.
1: You too.
0: Thanks, bud. Bye-bye. Uh-huh. Someone texted, I was sitting in Old Orchard in front of the Pirates patio with rum buckets all day.
1: Uh-oh.
0: Then went to the Brunswick.
1: Oh, boy.
0: The next morning I woke up and the diamond ring right after she got it. 20 years later, it was posted on Facebook.
1: Wow.
0: That this ring had been found, and she got it back after 20 years.
1: It's crazy.
0: Wow, this is amazing. Someone texted a really moving story about losing a ring. I lost my husband in December, unexpectedly. Mm. He passed away at home. I got his ring, and we had to buy a replacement ring about 6 months prior because he had lost his original wedding ring. So they gave me his ring before they took him to the morgue after he passed. I was out cleaning a few days after cleaning his truck, and I was cleaning the side door, and I reached in the little side pocket on the bottom of his F-150 and found his original wedding ring.
1: Oh.

0: after he died.
1: Wow.
0: So now I wear it on my neck.
1: Oh.
0: Wow.
1: Hmm.
0: That's amazing.
1: Yeah.
0: That's amazing. You know, and I'm sure the first thing you thought was, I wish I could tell him.
1: Yeah, right.
0: That I found it. Wow. If you've got a story, let us know. It's The Blake Show.
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0: Hey, it's Coast 93.1, The Blake Show with Kelly and Todd. You know, they just don't make things like they used to. And that goes for vacuums, too. Oh. So there's a senator, Republican Senator Chuck Grassley, just posted that his Hoover vacuum, who he had named Beth, was finally retiring because the electrical cord was sparking or something. So it's a 49-year-old vacuum cleaner.
1: Wow.
0: 49 years old. Says you've been a real workhorse. I will miss you. Oh my God. I guess he even put like vacuuming videos up. That's funny.
1: Yeah. I would agree with that they don't make vacuums like they used to.
0: There's a lot of things.
1: Yeah.
0: 79 Coast. Who's got the oldest? It doesn't have to be a vacuum. It could be another sort of like appliance.
1: Mm-hmm.
0: But I mean, if you have an old vacuum, I'm curious. 79 Coast, call or text us.
1: I think we have one that my parents gave me. It weighs a ton.
0: Oh, that's the thing. The old ones are so heavy.
1: And it has a cord that would literally go from here probably down to Staples.
0: Yep.
1: And I think I use it just as a backup, but that thing is so old, but it's, and it smells, but it works still.
0: Yep.
1: But I bought one. I think I bought the same one that you have. I bought that one. It was so expensive, and I think it only lasted for me like a year and a half. And
0: is that the Dyson?
1: Yeah. And
0: that's crazy. They're so expensive, and they should last longer than that.
1: Yeah. I was so mad when that thing died. I was like, are you kidding me? I thought this was going to last the rest of my life.
0: You didn't take it to the vacuum store?
1: Yeah, right?
0: That place is still there, isn't it, on Forest Ave?
1: I think so.
0: Right? It's right near your restaurant.
1: Yeah.
0: Yeah. What is it called? It's like, is it All Brand? It's All Brand. I think it's called All Brand. And do they only do vacuum stuff? I had to buy, I had an older vacuum. Now we have a newer one that doesn't have the bags.
1: Yeah.
0: But I needed bags.
1: Yeah.
0: For it.
1: Right.
0: And I couldn't find them anywhere.
1: No.
0: And someone said, oh, did you go to All Brand? Is that what it's called? I think it's called All Brand. And I was like, no. So I called them up and they said, yeah, what's the model number? And I was like, yeah. And I think they only sell vacuums and vacuum supplies and repair vacuums and
1: Yep.
0: Like, how is that even still a business? But it is.
1: I think that's why I had to get a new vacuum because I couldn't find bags anymore for that yellow vacuum. I think I still have that thing.
0: Yeah.
1: Yep. Mm-hmm. But when that Dyson broke, I was like, are you kidding me?
0: That's
1: uh-huh.
0: Yeah.
1: Yeah. And then I had to get a Shark. But whatever. Anyways, that guy's right. They don't make things like they used to.
0: Oh, someone said my mom has the same fridge from when they built the house 39 years ago. The same stove is not shocking, but the same fridge?
1: Yeah, man.
0: 40-year-old fridge?
1: Wow.
0: I mean, I guess it still works.
1: Yeah. Yeah.
0: Tech says we have this old ass Kirby from back in the day. Wow, remember that brand?
1: Kirby. Yeah.
0: She still runs like a charm, but finding parts are a little difficult. Yeah, see, that's the thing. You need to go to like the vacuum place.
1: Mm-hmm.
0: Another text says we have a dishwasher that's over 20 years old.
1: Wow.
0: And it washes better than any dishwasher I've used.
1: That's crazy.
0: Yeah, that's the thing. Like, we have these appliances. We just built our house like 5 years ago.
1: Yeah.
0: And so everything was brand new.
1: Uh-huh.
0: And we've had issues with every single freaking appliance.
1: Yeah, you have.
0: The microwave doesn't open right now.
1: Oh.
0: We have to like pry it open every time.
1: Yeah, we just had to buy a new dishwasher.
0: Yeah, we have been very close to that.
1: Yeah.
0: Same thing with washers and dryers and yeah.
1: Yep.
0: It's funny, someone texted, it was probably a Kenmore. Awesome vacuum.
1: It could have been.
0: But heavy as a rock.
1: Yeah, it's so heavy. Yeah.
0: Yeah. Someone said, my father-in-law has the refrigerator from his grandmother's house.
1: Oh my God.
0: And it still works, though the lights dim when we plug it in. Okay, well.
1: That's awesome.
0: You may want to get that looked at.
1: You know that's great when you plug it, it's like ding. I'm like, oh.
0: I wonder if an electrician should be consulted for that one. I'm just saying. Oh yeah, someone texted. We have a 25-year-old washer dryer.
1: Wow.
0: Yeah. And shout out to Down East Appliance.
1: Oh, yeah.
0: Okay.
1: I actually called them when I was looking for dishwashers. Yep.
0: Oh, and there is a vacuum shop in the middle of nowhere in Hollis.
1: Oh.
0: Says, if you're looking for a vacuum bag, I guarantee that man sells it. So
1: great.
0: There you go.
1: Yep.
0: All right. Todd's out. Christian's in. He's got your News Center main forecast.
2: Monday will be warm, dry, and more comfortable as we head into the afternoon. Highs will range from the low to mid 80s with a mix of sun and clouds. Slight chance for a shower away from the coastline, but most will stay pretty quiet. A better chance for showers will roll through overnight Monday night. Looks like that would be wrapping up by Tuesday morning. Warm on Tuesday, highs in the mid to upper 80s for the afternoon with mainly sunny skies. Will be even more refreshing as we head into Wednesday. Mainly sunny with lower humidity and highs in the lower 80s for the afternoon. I'm News Center Maine meteorologist Christian Bridges with your forecast on Coast 93.1.
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0: That's coming up in the 7 o'clock hour, so don't go. We'll do that around 7:30.
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0: Ariana Grande on the brink of retirement.
1: She's all done.
0: Says she's taking a little break after this tour. Yeah. It's Coast 93.1, The Blake Show with Kelly and Todd. I wonder if anyone else had this rule in your house that you weren't allowed to do this until you turned like 13.
1: Okay.
0: So that's coming up. First, your buzz stories.
2: 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Here's what Nane's going to be buzzing about today.
0: All right, what's the buzz? What's happening? What are we buzzing about today? Forecast-wise, man, after a hot weekend, we're looking still pretty warm, but a little bit more comfortable, not quite as humid. Temps in the 80s today with plenty of sunshine, and we got a pretty good little stretch of weather here.
1: Okay.
0: 3 weeks from today, September.
1: Wow.
0: Yeah, pretty crazy.
1: Yep.
0: Pretty crazy. So we're milking every day we can.
1: Yep.
0: What else are we buzzing about, Kel?
1: Reed State Park beaches were closed all weekend after two shark sightings. Officials say seals and bait fish close to shore kept swimmers out of the water.
0: Mm-hmm. Now, it was after Pine Point.
1: Yep. About what, 7 to 9 out there, so...
0: Yeah.
1: Yeah, so be careful.
0: Yep.
1: Don't swim
3: we're
1: with
3: going
1: it.
3: To put on the summer, the extra summer deputies as soon as possible. And then we're going to try and use shark spotters on the beach.
4: Are you going to close the beaches?
3: Yes, we are.
1: What?
0: They were just playing that movie at the Levitt Theater in Ogunquit.
1: Oh.
0: They play those old movies.
1: Yeah.
0: Yeah, I don't know about watching Jaws before going to the beach.
1: Maybe not the best time.
0: Yeah.
1: Mm-hmm. Boat captain has been arrested after a vessel capsized near the Statue of Liberty, killing a mother and her 5-month-old daughter. The boat had 14 people on board and 12 were rescued. The captain faces 13 counts of reckless endangerment, and investigators are looking into whether the boat was operating as an illegal charter. Former President Joe Biden's cancer has spread beyond his bones, according to his son, Hunter. Hunter says his father's prostate cancer has become very painful and debilitating.
0: That's sad.
1: Yeah. The Pentagon has released 41 more UFO files, including a pilot's report of a massive triangle-shaped object over Afghanistan that blocked out the stars. The newly released documents, photos, and videos date back to 1950.
0: But still nothing conclusive.
1: Right.
0: At least that we've seen.
1: No.
0: So it's just us?
1: Is it?
0: I mean, it's hard to believe.
1: Yeah.
0: But so far, it is kind of crazy.
1: Yeah, I know.
0: Given the technology, we haven't found anything.
1: Yeah. Or have we?
0: Yeah.
1: Mm-hmm.
0: Well, peruse the files.
1: Yeah. Federal investigators say water used on the Robbins Lumber Fire in Searsmont likely contributed to the explosion that killed 3 people. The silo's manufacturer warned not to use water, but firefighters were not told about the danger.
0: It's interesting. You wouldn't think fire would be a problem. Although, like with the grease fire.
1: Right.
0: Learned that the hard way.
1: Yeah.
0: Oh, God. I was making bacon and the pan caught fire. Just a teeny little flame.
1: Yep.
0: I was like, uh-oh. And I went to put it under the sink to put it out.
1: Oof.
0: And it went... I mean, yeah, luckily it didn't hurt anybody or burn anything or start a fire.
1: Right.
0: But yikes, that was a scary little moment. Lesson learned.
1: Yep, yep. Hannaford is recalling 6 deli and produce items because of possible salmonella contamination. The recall includes burritos, wraps, diced jalapenos, and pico de gallo. Customers can return the products for a full refund.
0: We were getting lunch yesterday, and it was a Mexican restaurant that we like. Mm-hmm. And they were like, do you want jalapenos on the side? And now every food feels dangerous.
1: I know.
0: And I was like, are we supposed to be eating jalapenos right now?
1: Can we?
0: This isn't Chipotle, so I think we're okay.
1: Several.
0: But so far, we're fine.
1: Yeah. Fingers crossed.
0: Yeah, knock on wood.
1: Several Taylor Swift songs have been removed from the Trump campaign and White House TikTok videos after being used in political posts. Some of them poking fun at Taylor. The videos now say the music is unavailable through the copyright holder, although Swift has not publicly commented on the removals. Jury selection begins today in the Tupac Shakur murder trial in Las Vegas. Former gang leader Dwayne Davis is accused in the 1996 drive-by shooting. The trial is expected to last several weeks. The Red Sox lost to the A's 4-3 yesterday, ending their 8-game winning streak. They play in Toronto tonight against the Blue Jays. Former Boston Celtics champion Don Nelson has died at 86. He won 5 NBA titles with Boston before becoming the second winningest coach in NBA history. And the Pats are replacing the turf at Gillette after the new surface failed NFL testing. It should be ready, however, for Thursday's preseason opener. Yeah. So,
0: Yeah. Someone got in trouble.
1: I'm sure.
0: Yeah.
1: And last but not least, a new memorial mural is complete in downtown Biddeford, honoring Johann Sebastian Guerrero, who was shot and killed by ICE agent David Brule last month. Artist Ryan Adams painted portraits chosen by Johann's family, with Rachel Adams and Erica Sedler creating the geometric background and flowers, including orchids, which are Columbia's national flower. The mural is on the side of Stem and Vine on Alfred Street, if you want to go see that.
0: Yeah, pretty remarkable.
1: Yeah, it's
0: and moving.
1: Unbelievable. So,
0: yeah, maybe we'll stop there on the way home today.
1: Yeah.
0: Check that out.
1: Yeah, it's beautiful. There you go. That is the buzz for today.
0: All right. We'll play a song and come back with something that a lot of young people were not allowed to do until a certain age, and were you one of them? Did you have that rule in your house? It's coming up in about 3 minutes. Maine's Coast 93.1.

0: Okay, shaving your legs and the age at which you were allowed to start shaving your legs. I wonder if anyone else was not allowed to shave their legs until a certain age.
1: Oh, yeah.
0: And what was the age? Or maybe if you had another thing that your parents were way more strict about than anybody else. I asked because I overheard this conversation. She said she was not allowed to shave her legs until she turned 13.
1: Yeah, that makes sense, kind of.
0: And there was another, and the other woman in this conversation was like, oh, yeah, I had kind of dark hair.
1: Mm-hmm.
0: And so I was getting hair on my lip, and I had to bleach my mustache.
1: So did I.
0: You did?
1: Mm-hmm.
0: Before you were allowed to, what would you do? Wax, I guess?
1: I actually forgot that I even did that. Yeah, so I wasn't allowed to shave until a certain age. Riley wasn't allowed to shave until a certain age. Probably, I don't even know, maybe 12 or 13. I guess I bleached my mustache. Yep.
0: Well, because you have dark hair.
1: Yeah.
0: So you have the curse.
1: I have the curse.
0: Having lighter skin and...
1: Yeah, and I don't know if my... Yeah. I think it's just like you don't want your daughter to use a razor, because then once they start shaving, they have to like do it.
0: Right.
1: But also it's because like, I think my thought process for Riley was like, you don't have to shave until you're self-conscious about it, until she asks about it.
0: Mm.
1: So I think she probably didn't start shaving until maybe 13 or 14 either. And probably the same thing for me.
0: Mm. Oh, wow. Someone texted, I was not allowed to have a phone until I graduated high school.
1: Oof.
0: Well, how old?

0: is, it's more so, it just kind of instilled in me that, you know, my parents always said that I was beautiful. My mom always said I was beautiful and I didn't need it. So, but
1: that's a good way to stave it off.
0: Yeah, exactly.
1: Is to give them self, God forbid, self-confidence.
0: Yeah. Yeah, exactly. I think, I don't think I dyed my hair or put like highlights in until probably I was like 15 or 16.
1: Someone texted I wasn't allowed to dye my hair until I was 18. No social media until I was 16.
0: My parents weren't super strict parents. I think if I had asked for like to get my hair done, I think they maybe would have said yes.
1: But oh, what it was about armpit beautiful. Shaving? Sorry.
0: No, don't be.
1: Because this text just came in. It said,
0: I was thinking about that.
1: Yeah, that's a good question. My mom, and isn't that funny that you, for some reason, separate armpit shaving versus leg shaving? Is it because, like, leg shaving is somehow more, like, leaning in the direction of being sexual? Whereas armpit shaving is just social?
0: Yeah, maybe.
1: But it says, when I was about 11, my mom said, why are your armpits not shaved? I was cooking breakfast.
0: Oh.
1: And my mom, by the way, shout out to you for cooking breakfast, your own breakfast at 11.
0: Yeah.
1: Wow.
0: Right.
1: And my mom said, why are your armpits not shaved? And I said, you never told me I could. And she said, you definitely can.
0: Oh. I think it was both for me. Legs and arms.
1: Yeah.
0: Were the same.
1: Yeah. Huh. Yeah. Armpits.
0: Yeah. Yeah. Those are all the same, I think.
1: At the same. So you didn't shave your armpits until you were... Like 13?
0: Until I like had to. I think until when it started coming, it's all like puberty,
1: right.
0: You know, like period, shaving, all that stuff. It was all the same boat.
1: Yeah.
0: Yeah.
1: Oh, you mean that fun package?
0: Yeah, that was the fun package, you know.
1: Did we get that? Thank you.
0: Oh my God. Man.
1: Oh, I can't believe that worked.
0: I'm delivering the hits.
1: That was a fun package. Okay. Any other descriptions?
0: This has to be a big package. Yeah. Oh, my God.
2: Coming up next.
1: All right. Tickets for Andy Grammer. Plus, you could get to the sound check.
0: Oh, sweet.
1: All right. That is coming up on The Blake Show. Don't go away.
2: All day.
3: 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You're listening to The Blake Show with Kelly and Todd. And I'll catch you tonight. It's Steelesy After 7 on Coast 93.1.
1: If you or someone you know is in the grips of addiction, it's easy to feel hopeless. And there are some people who actually get really frustrated with people who are battling addiction because it can change their personality. You know, I remember when my dad was struggling before he did end up dying of an overdose. We kind of had like a family meeting and, you know, tried to intervene. It sounds so cliche, but we really did do that. And, you know, it helped for a little bit. But as we know with addiction, it can just have you trapped. There's a lot of resources out there in our state. Maybe right around the corner, there could be a detox bed ready to take you or someone who you love who you're worried about. And you can find all this info at knowyouroptions.me. What's great about this site is it connects all the resources that we have in Maine, which may not be connected otherwise. And it can feel kind of like, oh my God, this is daunting. How am I gonna navigate this? Well, there is a path for you, and it starts at knowyouroptions.me. So use that website, and you can find a lot of help and a lot of hope right here in Maine. Again, knowyouroptions.me.
0: There is a big difference between somebody who sells homes in Maine and somebody who really knows Maine. And that's what makes Kristen Rofe different, because when you're buying a home, you're not just buying square footage. 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

0: It's Maine's Coast, 93.1, The Blake Show with Kelly and Todd. Andy Grammer, get you those tickets coming up in a few minutes. Got a grammar quiz that has nothing to do with grammar.
1: Okay.
0: It has to do with Andy Grammer.
1: Okay.
0: Fun facts about Andy.
1: Oh.
0: It'll be fun to play, okay? So that's coming up. What is DND 24/7? It's a trend among Gen Z. They're doing DND 24/7.
1: Okay.
0: Got any guesses?
1: Do not disturb 24/7.
0: Yes.
1: Wow.
0: On their phones. So setting your phone to do not disturb like you might when you go to sleep.
1: Okay.
0: All day. Leaving it like that so you're not getting notifications. They say it's major peace of mind.
1: Huh.
0: So that's, okay, so I like this idea in theory.
1: Mm-hmm.
0: And I do this sometimes, like with certain threads.
1: Uh-huh.
0: You know, where a lot of people will chime in.
1: Oh, okay.
0: I mean, I have one thread. It's only three of us, but I'll pick up my phone and there will be 50 new messages.
1: Yeah.
0: It's all from this one thread. So yeah. I have those notifications, do not disturb.
1: Mm-hmm.
0: But the problem is that, like, let's say, like, I have my Instagram notifications off after 9 p.m. so that I'm not checking my phone late at night.
1: Uh-huh.
0: Right? In theory.
1: Yeah.
0: Just because the notifications are off doesn't mean I don't open Instagram.
1: Right. Sure.
0: Right?
1: Yep.
0: So that's the problem, is it doesn't actually stop me from using my phone. If anything, it just makes me go manually check.
1: Yes.
0: Right?
1: Mm-hmm.
0: Do you use Do Not Disturb?
1: When
0: you sleep, at least.
1: No, I put my phone on silent. So when it's sleep time for me, I don't even pick up my phone.
0: Okay.
1: I don't even look at it.
0: Mm-hmm.
1: So when I know I'm going to bed, it's off. I have on a little stand and it's on silent and I don't even look. So when it's like on my stand and mm-hmm. I know it's that time, I don't. Because I know myself.
0: Right.
1: And I won't
0: and
1: sleep.
0: You'll want to look.
1: Yep. Yep. And I'll be up. Yeah. No.
0: I don't know if this is random common or a little odd. But there have been times that I have woken up in the middle of the night,
1: mm-hmm.
0: responded to a text, and not remembered it.
1: Yep. Oh.
0: And then in the morning, someone will say something. I'm like, what? When was that?
1: That's amazing.
0: And then I'll look and I'll go, oh.
1: That's funny.
0: And sometimes it makes sense.
1: That's great.
0: And sometimes it doesn't.
1: That's great. I will definitely read texts in the morning at 3:30 from people who have texted me after I've put my phone away
0: mm-hmm.
1: and totally forgot they've texted me.
0: Oh, yeah.
1: And they'll be like, you know, I'll get like a question mark or I'll get, are you going to respond to me? I'll be like, oh my God, I totally forgot that you sent me that text. Yeah, I read that at 3 a.m. I was half asleep.
0: Doesn't count.
1: Yeah, no. I don't even remember you sent me that.
0: Another text says, I always keep my phone on DND. And then I have select contacts, like my husband and my family, unmuted. But otherwise, everyone else is muted.
1: Yeah, I did that for a while, but then I'm afraid that
0: you'll miss an important call or something.
1: Yeah, them being on unmute, like if, you know, wherever, somewhere where my phone should be muted, they come through and it's like, ah! So right. I took them off that too. So yeah, everyone's muted.
0: Man, with the amount of freaking spam calls.
1: Oh my God.
0: These days,
1: I'm so angry.
0: It totally makes sense to mute. Thank God the phone marks them now.
1: Yeah.
0: And most of the time it's right.
1: Listen, Kitsterston and Jamie Johnson and all these, leave me alone.
0: Right.
1: Yeah.
0: I'm not asking for a loan.
1: I didn't ask for financing. I don't want it.
0: I don't know how this happened, but I ended up on one where they were trying to offer to buy my property.
1: Which
0: I don't have.
1: Me too.
0: It's like some hotel or something.
1: Right.
0: It's like, yeah, we're kind of interested in your inn. I'm like, well, so am I.
1: My God.
0: I would like to know where this inn is.
1: Yeah.
0: Why am I not collecting money from it?
1: Right.
0: You know? It's crazy. Anyway, this has been another segment of old people complaining. Andy Grammer, get in next.

0: Coast 93.1. We're going to try something new tomorrow called Talkback Tuesday.
1: Ooh.
0: Where we take your talkback messages all morning long during the show. And then if you send us one, you'll be eligible to win a prize.
1: Oh, well, well, well.
0: And it just may be another way to win Andy Grammer tickets.
1: Hey, now, hey.
0: Okay.
1: Okay.
0: But right now, if you want to go see Andy Grammer at Bowl in the Pines, then give us a call. 79COAST. First person in has to play a Grammer quiz.
1: Ooh, sweet.
2: What's up? I'm Andy Grammer, and you're listening to Maine's Coast 93.1. But you got to keep your
0: head up. Andy Grammer. Bowl in the Pines. What is the date on that? I don't know.
1: The 19th.
0: The 19th. Okay, so that's
1: Wednesday.
0: Wednesday the 19th. And it's up in Sydney, Maine, so it's a little bit of a drive.
1: Yeah.
0: About an hour from Portland.
1: Mm-hmm.
0: But not as far as, you know, some of the other places we go see shows. But you do have to pass the grammar quiz here. So 79COAST, that's 207-792-6278, first person in, gets to play. And if you do well enough, then we'll send you to Andy Grammer. And then you qualify for the upgrade to the sound check before the show.
1: That's awesome.
0: Yeah, which is a pretty special thing.
1: Yeah.
0: And it could be yours. Good morning. Who's this?
3: Hi, good morning. This is Rachel.
0: Hi, Rachel. Do you think you know enough about Andy Grammer to pass a grammar quiz?
3: I hope so.
0: Okay. Well, Kelly can help you.
1: Okay.
0: Okay?
1: Mm-hmm.
0: Where do you live, Rachel?
3: I live in Wells.
0: In Wells, okay. We're just in Ogunquit a bunch the last few days. Had some friends up.
3: Awesome.
0: And, dancing our butts off and baking on Ogunquit Beach. Oh, my God, it was hot.
3: Yes, it's been hot.
0: It's hot. All right, here you go, Rachel. Here's question number one, a grammar quiz. It is multiple choice. Before becoming famous, Andy Grammer spent years performing for tips. Where was it? On the Las Vegas Strip, on the 3rd Street Promenade in Santa Monica, or outside a California cheesecake factory dressed as a giant cheesecake?
3: Oh, my gosh.
1: It'd be amazing if it was C, but...
3: Right?
1: Yeah.
3: I'm going to go with B.
0: The Santa Monica's 3rd Street Promenade is correct.
1: Okay.
0: Yes. Very good, Rachel. I did not know this until I just read this morning, that Andy Grammer's dad also had a career in music. He was a longtime children's and family music performer, even been nominated for a Grammy.
1: Oh, cool.
0: Yeah. His name is what? Is it Red Grammer, Blue Grammer, or Bad Grammer?
3: I'm going to go with Red because I feel like that's actually a name.
0: Red Grammer is right.
1: Hey, all right. Good job, Rachel.
3: Nice.
0: Before he hit it big as a musician, where else did Andy Grammer work? McDonald's, Disneyland, or the Guitar Center?
3: Ooh, I do not know this one. We'll go with the Guitar Center.
0: Guitar Center. No, it was McDonald's, but that's okay. You got two out of three. You're going to Andy Grammer. But you got to keep your head up. You are so welcome. So this is August 19th up at Bowl in the Pines in Sydney, Maine, and you're in the running to get the upgrade and go a little bit early and be a part of the whole pre-show sound check experience.
1: Sweet.
0: He'll do a couple songs for you. Yeah, it'll be really cool. Really cool. So good luck with that, Rachel. Either way, you've got a pair of tickets for Andy Grammer, and like I said, we're doing this the rest of the week. You can check in with Tarsetti on the trek home. But Rachel, you're all set. You're already in here. So congratulations, and don't hang up.
3: Okay, thank you.
0: All right, you're welcome. And we will do that again on the trek home with Tarsetti this afternoon, and then tomorrow on the show, we'll ask for your talkback messages throughout the morning.
1: Sweet.
0: And then someone who sends in a talkback will win some Andy Grammer tickets too.
1: Awesome.
0: Lots of ways to win. All right. Todd is out, but Christian Bridges is filling in over at News Center Maine. He's got your forecast.
4: Monday will be warm, dry, and more comfortable as we head into the afternoon. Highs will range from the low to mid 80s with a mix of sun and clouds. Slight chance for a shower away from the coastline, but most will stay pretty quiet. A better chance for showers will roll through overnight Monday night. Looks like that would be wrapping up by Tuesday morning. Warm on Tuesday, highs in the mid to upper 80s for the afternoon with mainly sunny skies. Will be even more refreshing as we head into Wednesday, mainly sunny with lower humidity and highs in the lower 80s for the afternoon. I'm New Center Maine meteorologist Christian Bridges with your forecast on Coast 93.1.
0: Mean neighbors. Next topic. Let's talk about who had the meanest neighbor.
1: Oh, okay.
0: Probably can't top this guy. Wait till you hear what he installed at the house because he was tired of kids getting on his lawn.
1: Oh, no.
0: And he's probably going to go to prison for it.
1: Oh.
0: Oh, yeah.
1: Okay.
0: That's coming up.
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3: 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You give them some information as much as you can, and then the adjuster starts to match that up with the value, like what your case is worth.
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4: That's a great point. And something that people who are listening should keep in mind, because when it comes to advocating for ourselves, it's challenging. It's difficult because, one, you're not so sure what you're supposed to say, but also, two, you're going through a lot. There's emotion behind it.
3: And a lot of us have trouble asking for help.
4: Yes, you need someone that can speak the insurance language to present your case in a way that you're not missing anything.
3: You deserve to have an expert on your side. Search Mann Law Maine.
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0: Coast 93.1. Speaking of the midnight sun, did you hear the woman who says that she owns the sun and is suing eBay or something?
1: What? Why does eBay get sued? It's
0: something because they sell
1: suns.
0: No, they sell like solar panels or something. And she, I don't get it.
1: Yeah.
0: She says she's suing eBay for blocking solar property sales, and she says that she owns the sun.
1: Nope.
0: She tried to claim she owned the moon back in 2010.
1: Oh, okay.
0: Yep.
1: So. All right.
0: Good luck to her.
1: Yes.
0: Good luck to her. Speaking of sun, lots of sun this weekend.
1: Yeah. Oof. Wow.
0: Yeah. Yeah. There was a point yesterday where I was like, I gotta get out of the sun.
1: Yeah.
0: I'm
1: dying over
0: this
1: here.
0: This is not good. Yeah. Yeah. Trying to reapply sunscreen and be really good about it.
1: Yeah.
0: And get some shade here and there. But man, there was just no hiding from the sun at the beach.
1: Yeah.
0: It was hot.
1: Hot and sticky.
0: Hot, hot, hot. So, meanest neighbor. All right?
1: Mm-hmm.
0: Who had the meanest neighbor? This is probably from when you were a kid.
1: Okay.
0: And you know, maybe once you grew up, you realize, maybe she wasn't that mean.
1: Okay.
0: Or he wasn't that mean. Uh-huh. But as a kid, you're like, oh my God, what a mean neighbor. because this guy may win the award. He wanted to stop kids from going through his yard, because I guess he lived in one of those areas where a lot of kids would cut through his yard.
1: Okay.
0: Okay?
1: Yeah.
0: So instead of being the cool neighbor who was like, you know, hey, Joey, hey, whatever.
1: Yeah.
0: Nope. He put a spike strip in the yard.
1: Oh, man.
0: Yeah. Installed a homemade spike strip with a bunch of screws. And he said, I warned these kids.
1: Oh, man.
0: Told police because, yes, he is going to court now because that's dangerous. I mean, imagine if a kid had stepped on one of these screws.
1: Yeah, right.
0: He said, well, I wanted to scare. I didn't intend to injure anybody. Just wanted to scare them.
1: Man.
0: Although, and police noted he, quote, seemed frustrated that the device had not been effective. Wow.
1: Whoa, man.
0: That's a nasty neighbor.
1: Man.
0: That is a nasty neighbor. Well, you had the one who stole your cat.
1: Yeah. Evelyn was nasty. She stole my cat. But this reminds me, when I lived in Massachusetts, there was a way to cut through people's backyards to get to my house.
0: Mm-hmm.
1: Because when I lived in Massachusetts, I walked to school, I walked to the park, I walked to convenience stores. Everything was just close. And I totally forgot about this, but I would cut through.
0: Yeah.
1: Everyone would do it. People's backyards to get, and I'm sure it would drive people crazy, but there were never any spike strips. Now, if that was my backyard, I don't know. Maybe I would get annoyed, but I wouldn't put a spike strip down. But I can see how that would be annoying with like constant kids, constantly going through. But
0: yeah.
1: We also lived in the city. I don't know.
0: You can't be the neighbor who's naked a lot, you know? Because if you got people cutting through your lawn all the time, you got to make sure that even if you're just walking around the house by yourself, you've got things covered.
1: And man, as a kid, you just don't even think anything of it. You're just like, oh, my house is right there. I'm just going to go walk past this house
0: on their lawn,
1: past their fence.
0: Yep.
1: Wow. You just don't even think.
0: Yeah.
1: Yeah. I didn't even think about that until right now. It's so rude.
0: You know, I think I'm pretty lucky. When we were growing up, we had pretty good neighbors.
1: Yeah, we did too.
0: And although there was one thing. So we lived on this property where my great uncle had owned a lot of it.
1: Mm-hmm.
0: My great grandfather had owned it when he bought it. You know, it was like before it was big houses and stuff, and it was like farms.
1: Yeah.
0: And he had bought this property, so my grandparents and like my aunts and uncles, they all kind of lived nearby.
1: Yeah.
0: Because the family had still owned it had been split up,
1: mm-hmm.
0: but in order to get from one house to the other, we had to go through this path.
1: Yeah.
0: That technically we had to go on the neighbor's property.
1: Mm-hmm.
0: And we did it for years. Every Christmas, Easter, we would walk through to go over to the other property.
1: Right.
0: And then suddenly the neighbors decided that they didn't want that anymore. And they blocked off the path. And we were like,
1: oh,
0: yeah.
1: What?
0: We've been here, you know?
1: Yeah. What do you mean?
0: It's squatter. Was it some kind of possession rights or something?
1: Yeah.
0: You know?
1: Huh?
0: We've been doing this.
1: Well, I mean,
0: they
1: yeah.
0: got grumpy.
1: Yeah. I mean, look, I aside from Evelyn the cat stealer, when I lived in Massachusetts, I had awesome neighbors and the best neighborhood. And then when I moved up here, I had the best neighbors and best neighborhood. And then I moved to where we live right now. And luckily I can say this because my two neighbors that we did move next to are gone, but they were crazy.
0: Yeah.
1: And one of them, you know, would, you know, plow his lawn in the summer with, you know, a plow and yeah, make that make sense. It doesn't. And the other one was, you know, woo. And
0: wasn't that the one whose house you were afraid was just going to explode one day?
1: Yeah. Yeah. Yeah. And it did. Yeah. It did explode one day. So that happened. And the other one, you know, was, yeah, we had horrible neighbors.
0: Yeah.
1: Now, luckily, I have a great neighbor. My neighbor, my friendly neighbor, Tom. And him
0: oh,
1: and
0: Tom.
1: I, Tom. He's my buddy.
0: Good old Tom.
1: We just chit chat all the time. So, but yeah.
0: Shout out to Tom.
1: Hi, Tom. But yeah, like, you know, we moved here and the my neighbor was like, why is the basketball going so much? And I'm like, well, because there's kids playing basketball.
0: Uh-huh.
1: That's why, you know. Why is the music playing? Well, because it's daytime.
0: This is funny. Someone texted, we had a jerk for a neighbor in the town of Gorham.
1: Let's
0: go. We used to make a snowman and we would use some of his snow. But he would get mad because he would edge out the driveway.
1: Yeah.
0: And it would mess up the look of his driveway.
1: Yeah.
0: Because the kids were making snowmen.
1: Yeah. If some of our grass clippings got on to our neighbors, that would cause...
0: That was a thing?
1: Yes.
0: Oh, God.
1: Or if some of the snow got on his property, that became a thing.
0: My dad used to do this. It was kind of like a Thurston Howell, but like a rich, yuppie kind of voice.
1: Yeah.
0: And he would make jokes, but my brother didn't understand it was a joke.
1: Yeah.
0: And we were driving by the neighbor's house once, and they always had their lawn was manicured.
1: Yeah.
0: All their plants were perfect and everything. And they had just mowed the grass. And my dad, jokingly, while driving by, goes, God, you know, I wish they would take the grass clippings off the driveway. It's just so unsightly. Right? So he's, as a joke.
1: Yeah, yeah.
0: So my brother, I guess, didn't realize he was joking and told the neighbor that my dad didn't like when he left the grass clippings.
1: That's amazing.
0: Yeah. And my dad was like, Corey, what are you doing? I was making a joke.
1: Don't rat me out.
0: Yeah. And then the neighbor was like, tell your dad I'm sorry. About like, oh, God.
1: Oh,
0: boy, oh, boy. Well, shout out to the mean neighbors.
1: Yeah, man.
0: The nasty neighbors.
1: Yeah. Not everyone can have a Tom.
0: Yeah. Yep. Oh, yeah. Someone said, I'm 31. I have a neighbor right now who's constantly swearing in front of my 4-year-old.
1: Oh, what? What's happening?
0: Some people just don't realize the language that they use,
1: yeah.
0: You know?
1: Yeah.
0: Not to excuse it, but yeah, that could be frustrating.
1: Yeah.
0: Hey, can you watch a lion in front of the kid? And then you sound like such a lame person.
1: You do.
0: You know?
1: But it's like, good God.
0: I know. He doesn't need to learn that word.
1: Yeah, I know.
0: Kid starts repeating it at school.
1: I know.
0: All right, Todd's out, but Christian's in with your News Center Maine forecast.
2: Monday will be warm, dry, and more comfortable as we head into the afternoon. Highs will range from the low to mid 80s with a mix of sun and clouds. Slight chance for a shower away from the coastline, but most will stay pretty quiet. A better chance for showers will roll through overnight Monday night. Looks like that would be wrapping up by Tuesday morning. Warm on Tuesday, highs in the mid to upper 80s for the afternoon with mainly sunny skies. Will be even more refreshing as we head into Wednesday. Mainly sunny with lower humidity and highs in the lower 80s for the afternoon. I'm New Center Maine meteorologist Christian Bridges with your forecast on Coast 93.1.
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1: Swipe, match, let's meet. A spark is that chemistry, but now you're gone. Don't know why. Ghosted. Goodbye.
2: Blown Off. All right, Grant. Grant, hello.
3: Hello.
4: Hi.
2: Hi. So you're getting blown off, and her name's Tessa, right?
3: Yeah. You know, we met a few weeks ago, went out a couple times, and, you know, I just thought everything was going pretty good. We were supposed to go out again, and she's just, like, completely, like, stopped responding.
2: Okay. Huh. Well, how'd you meet? Did you meet on an app?
3: No. We actually met, like, you know, in real life. Like, kind of like at a restaurant.
2: Cool.
3: Yeah, I just kind of saw her and went up to her and, like, talked to her.
2: Wow.
4: Whoa.
2: Okay.
4: Just went right up to her table.
2: How did this happen? Yeah, tell us. For those who are too afraid to do this.
4: Yeah.
2: How did that happen?
3: So it's a restaurant at the marina where my friend keeps his boat, and we were coming in, and I ordered takeout, and when I walked in, I saw her and her friends sitting at the bar, and she just caught my attention, like, right away.
4: And you
2: talked to her?
3: Yeah, I mean, I grabbed my food, but I just started, like, kind of chatting her up, and while I was waiting, and, you know, I got my food, and I still kind of hung out and chatted with her, and, you
2: cool.
3: know.
2: Okay. And you got a number. You got a number.
4: Yeah.
3: Yeah.
2: How do you like them apples?
3: Yeah.
4: Well, I love this.
2: Okay,
4: cool.
2: So good. So that's how you met, and then how many dates? Did you say twice?
3: A third date was supposed to happen, and I'm just kind of hoping we can get it, you know, get that back on the books.
2: Yeah. Well, tell us about the first dates, or, like, was there anything awkward or?
3: No. It was all super fun. Like, the first time we went to Old Orchard Beach, we, like, walked around and got lunch, and, like, the second time we went out to dinner, and we just had a, like, great time. It was, like, super easy. At least I thought we had a great time.
2: Yeah.
4: Yeah.
2: How did the end of the last date, the second date, go?
3: Well, like, we kissed a little bit.
2: Okay.
4: Okay.
3: She sent me a message after and said she had a great time. And it was, like, kind of then we were, like, talking about going out again. And then a couple days later, I, like, texted her to just kind of confirm our plans. And she just said nothing. And I've, like, snapped her a couple times, and I can see that she reads it, but she's like, not replying to it.
2: Okay.
4: Hmm.
2: Well, something went wrong.
4: Yeah.
2: You know, sometimes it's just miscommunication, so let's figure it out, okay? Anything else that you want to, like, get out to give us the backstory here, or are you ready to talk to Tessa, because she did agree to come on?
3: No, I'm ready.
2: Okay. All right. Tessa.
5: Hi.
2: Hi.
4: Hi.
2: So.
3: Wait.
2: Grant, you can hear Tessa. You guys can hear each other?
3: Yeah. Hey.
5: I'm there, yeah.
2: So.
4: Here we are.
2: Yeah. You disappeared, Tessa.
5: Yeah.
2: So it sounded like you. I mean, well, do you. Do you agree with everything that Grant said? Like, was there any part of that was left out?
5: Yeah, I mean, the part about lying to me since we met.
2: Oh. Okay.
3: Well, what am I lying to you about?
5: You're joking, right?
2: All right, I'm going to pause us right there. I'm going to pause us right there, and we'll come back and dive into this, okay? It's Blown Off on The Blake Show.

0: Okay, good morning. It's Coast 93.1. This is The Blake Show with Kelly and Todd. We call the segment Blown Off. Grant?
1: Yeah.
0: So, Grant reached out, getting ghosted after a couple dates. Chat up Tessa at the marina, or the restaurant, or whatever, and then getting ghosted. Tessa, that was a big... you've been lying to me since we met. That was a big thing. A bold statement.
2: Yeah,
0: if
2: right.
0: You will.
3: Yeah, I mean, bold but true.
0: So, lying about what?
2: Yeah, Grant.
3: Your age?
1: What about my age?
3: You told me that you're 23.
1: I am.
3: No, you're not.
0: That's not really convincing. Wait, how old are you, Grant?
1: I'm not 23.
0: Okay.
2: Okay.
0: Tessa, how old do you think he is? Younger or older?
3: He's 23. He's 20.
0: Oh.
2: Oh. Oh, that's a difference.
0: How old are you, Tessa, if you don't mind?
3: I'm 25.
2: Oh.
0: Okay. How did you figure that out?
3: I mean, I was talking to Grant with one of my friends, and I showed her his social media, and she recognized him, and she's like, oh, he's not even 21 yet.
2: Oh.
3: Like, I'm literally dating a child.
2: Oh, God.
0: Okay.
1: Well, okay, I'm not a child.
2: Okay.
3: I was so embarrassed. You told me you were 23. You're actually 20?
0: Wait, Grant, you are 20 years old.
1: Yeah, I was going to tell her.
3: When?
1: If things kept going the way they were going, I don't know. I knew that if I told you I was 20, you wouldn't have given me a chance.
3: You're right. I probably wouldn't have. You can't even order me a drink. We're just in like two different places in our lives.
1: But like, are we? We aren't really. You like did give me a chance. We had a great time. Like,
3: it started with a lie.
0: Okay.
1: But I turned 21 in October. It's not like I'm like 18 years old.
2: Oh.
0: Yeah.
3: You're still 20, Grant.
0: Yeah.
1: I knew the number would make you say no before you got to know me.
3: And that was my decision to make.
0: Why? Grant, I'm just curious. Why did you lie?
1: Because 20 sounds like young to someone who's 25, and I just thought 23 sounded close enough that she'd go out with me and get to know me.
0: Imagine how young it sounds to someone who's 40-something.
2: Yeah, sounds really young.
0: Has this been like a problem before?
1: No.
0: Okay.
1: I've never, people always think I'm mature. I mean, like, Tessa, like, did I seem immature on our dates?
3: No. I mean, that's why I believed you.
1: Mm-hmm. And, like, why does finding out my actual age, like, change how you feel about everything?
3: Because now I know you can look me in the face and lie when it benefits you.
0: Oh.
2: Oh.
0: Yeah. Okay.
2: That's a statement.
0: Well, I mean, I don't think there's a huge difference.
2: Yeah.
0: Like, between 20 and 23. Do you have a job, Grant? Like, give me your...
1: I work, I support myself, and I'm more mature than plenty of guys who are 25.
2: Oh,

0: you guys met and then the dates, it kind of sounds like things are like clicking.
1: Yeah.
0: So, like, did you feel that?
2: Yeah, I mean, that's why I'm upset. Like, I liked him. I was excited to see him again.
0: Right.
3: And I like you, too. The feelings are real, and I just don't think we should throw everything away because I turned 21 in 2 months instead of already being 23, and I know I handled it badly, and I'm sorry, and I'm just asking for one more date.
0: Is Tessa, let me ask you, is it the age or the lie that bothers
4: both?
0: You?
4: Both, yeah.
0: Both? Is that what you said?
4: Yeah.
2: Yeah.
0: I mean, why don't we just ask? I mean, would you go on another date, Tessa? Or have you already...
2: I don't know. I mean, yes, there's a part of me that wants to go out again. There's another part of me that wants to wait until October. And there's another part of me that wants to knee him in the...
0: Okay.
1: Gotcha!
0: Okay. Yeah, well... I mean, look, I don't know Grant, I don't know you, but I do know that age can be very much a number.
1: Mm-hmm.
0: There's a guy, I almost said kid, who works in my barbershop because he's literally 19. He's been like working in a professional barbershop since he was 18. He's got a girlfriend, they're engaged. They have a kid, you know what I mean? And he's like got his stuff together.
1: Yeah.
0: So shout out to Jaden. At least he seems, I don't know him that well either, but at least he seems, you know, versus some people who are 30 and aren't in the same position.
1: Yes.
0: Haven't figured their life out.
1: Yeah.
2: Yeah. I mean, I would be curious how old this 19-year-old's partner is and if she knew that he was 19.
0: Mm, that's true. I think they've known each other for a few, like since high school.
2: But, they were children a year ago.
0: I know, right. I know. I know. That's a good point.
1: Yeah.
0: That's a good point. Do you think, do you guys, we can step out and I don't want to put pressure on you to give like a yes or no. You know, you have each other's contact info and maybe you both think about it and maybe you'll have another date or maybe not.
2: Yeah, maybe.
0: Oh. Well,
1: maybe it's not no.
0: Well, that's a maybe.
3: I'll take it.
1: Okay, that's a good answer.
0: All right. Well, good luck to you both, and I will say, cute meeting.
1: Yeah, 100%.
0: And
1: he has friends who have a boat. That's cool.
0: I know.
1: Yeah.
0: You can tell me whatever age you want.
1: Yeah.
0: If I go on your friend's boat.
1: Yeah.
0: Good luck, guys.
2: All right. Thank you.
3: Thank you.

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1: Mm-hmm.
0: You reach peak happiness, according to a new survey.
1: Okay.
0: Humans feel healthiest, happiest, and most confident at what age?
1: Well, I hope I'm not there yet. 50?
0: 47.
1: Hey, I'm here.
0: And then
1: it's all downhill. Great. This is it.
0: Yeah, your peak happiness right now. Do you feel happy?
1: I do.
0: Healthy, confident?
1: Yeah.
0: There you go.
1: Yeah. Especially since I've got this perimenopause under control, I feel great.
0: Yeah.
1: Yeah, I feel super duper.
0: So there you go.
1: Mm-hmm.
0: Congrats.
1: Thanks. Thanks.
0: A few more months of it.
1: Yeah, don't talk to me in January.
0: Well, let me throw this out there. What is the best part about being in your 40s? I think in your 40s, it's a good thing that you start to take your health seriously.
1: Yeah.
0: This is interesting. Again, good perspective about your 40s. Someone texted I'm in my 60s.
1: Mm-hmm.
0: And when I look back at my 40s, I think, wow, I was fabulous.
1: Mm-hmm.
0: And it's like that Moira Rose quote.
1: Yes.
0: She basically says, take 1,000 nude photos of yourself.
1: Yep.
0: Because you will look back and say, wow, I was beautiful.
1: Mm-hmm. Yeah.
0: So start snapping the nudes.
1: Yeah,
0: Kel.
1: Exactly. Yeah. You know, I've taken a couple nudes. Now, I'm not going to lie. I delete them. Listen. Do you know how?
0: I don't know.
1: You
0: why
1: weren't expecting
0: that was,
1: it?
0: I was not expecting that, but it was also just so matter of fact.
1: Yeah.
0: You know, I've taken. It was almost like a news anchor.
1: Yeah.
0: You know, I've taken a couple nudes.
1: Yeah, I actually almost sent one to your husband the other day.
0: What?
1: Yeah, I almost sent one to Tim because I felt like he would have appreciated it. And here's the deal.
0: Oh, like I wouldn't?
1: Yeah. No, you would have, but I would have shown
2: send nudes.
1: Yeah. I would have shown you it in person instead of sending through the interwebs.
0: Oh.
1: But here's the deal. I have worked hard for this.
0: Yeah.
1: And I wanted to see what it looked like on my phone. So I took it and I was like, huh, all right. Yeah.
0: This is the greatest piece of information I've learned.
1: Yeah.
0: Did you send it to anyone?
1: No.
0: You didn't even send it to Jay?
1: Absolutely not.
0: Oh,
1: no.
0: He'd love it.
1: No, yeah, no. I was afraid that if he picked up his phone, someone would be there. No, thank you. But
0: well, that's why you got to send it with I don't know, with a warning.
1: No, because then I couldn't even write the words. That would be embarrassing. But I looked at myself and I said,
0: wait, the words would be the problem?
1: No, yeah, like sending something. No, how I would have to have like a code word. But I looked at myself and said,
0: incoming.
1: I'd take that out.
0: Ta-tas.
1: Yes, exactly. And he'd be like, what? He wouldn't even know how to decipher it.
0: He'd probably be like, someone took Kelly's phone.
1: Yeah, exactly.
0: Kelly's phone's been, let me call the phone
1: been
0: company.
1: Kidnapped.
0: Yeah.
1: Right.
0: I got to call the cell phone. Clearly, Kel lost her phone.
1: Exactly. Someone's taken her. So.
0: Remember when we tried to send Todd a nude? Like it was a fake.
1: Yes.
0: We tried to make it look like Kelly accidentally sexted Todd.
1: Exactly.
0: And so first we had to find like a photo that was like subtle enough.
1: Right.
0: And we found, and we wanted it to be like.
1: Yeah.
0: Vague, mm-hmm. So that it might be Kelly.
1: Yes.
0: But it was so vague that Todd couldn't even tell that it was a nipple.
1: No.
0: And he was like, what is that?
1: And then I had to like instantly send him a text and be like, oh no.
0: Right.
1: And he was like, what? I'm like, oh, I sent you a naked picture. What?
0: Yeah.
1: It didn't work.
0: No, you didn't.
1: Oh, I was like, oh, don't tell anyone.
0: Yeah. So much for that joke.
1: Yeah.
0: All these things tend to fall flat.
1: Yeah.
0: You know?
1: Yeah. So.
0: Okay.
1: What are you going to confess now?
0: Well, I'll think about it.
1: Okay. I'm ready when you are.
0: Okay.
1: All right.
0: Todd's out, but Christian's in with your new Center Maine forecast.
3: Monday will be warm, dry, and more comfortable as we head into the afternoon. Highs will range from the low to mid 80s with a mix of sun and clouds. Slight chance for a shower away from the coastline, but most will stay pretty quiet. A better chance for showers will roll through overnight Monday night. Looks like that would be wrapping up by Tuesday morning. Warm on Tuesday, highs in the mid to upper 80s for the afternoon with mainly sunny skies. will be even more refreshing as we head into Wednesday. Mainly sunny with lower humidity and highs in the lower 80s for the afternoon. I'm News Center Maine meteorologist Christian Bridges with your forecast on Coast 93.1.
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0: Britney Spears, who has a warning for us about Botox.
1: Oh, she does?
0: Because when I go for medical advice, I turn to Britney Spears.
1: Well, obviously.
0: Right?
1: Clearly, yes.
0: Yeah, I guess she had a bad bad Botox appointment.
1: Oh.
0: Or something.
2: You put so much Botox in this left eye that it drooped down like that. And it's just now starting to raise up and be normal again. It's so embarrassed. It's like that. Girls, you have to be careful. Be careful with these people when they try to change like your face. And be careful with your bodies. Because it's yours and you own it.
0: Mm-hmm. Okay, that's good advice, Britt.
1: It is.
0: Might be good advice to take.
1: Take it yourself.
0: Yeah.
1: Yeah.
0: Yep.
1: Yeah, she
0: still.
1: There's a couple jump scares every time I go to her. Whoa! It just pops up, and I'm like, oh, there's her nakedness. Ah.
0: Yeah, that one where she was like twerking.

0: twerking on the floor.
1: Oh my goodness. Yeah, was that twerking?
0: Like, what's happening?
1: There was so much. There was that poor floor and her poor lady parts.
0: Yeah.
1: Yep.
0: Yeah.
1: Yeah.
0: Yeah. It's just sad.
1: Yep.
0: I don't know if, you know, like the Perez Hilton was in the news because he had a breakdown and live streamed it as he was self-harming. I mean,
1: yeah.
0: Ooh. And from all accounts, the video is like horrifying.
1: Mm-hmm.
0: Don't try to watch it.
1: Yeah.
0: That's what people say.
1: Yeah.
0: And I guess he had reached out to people like Britney Spears to like make amends. Because, man, he went after her hard.
1: Oh, back in the
0: day?
1: Oh, yeah. Britney, it was like...
0: probably a part of the cause of her...
1: Oh, I would agree.
0: Her own mental breakdown.
1: Mm-hmm.
0: You know?
1: Yeah, she was one of the top ones. Her, Lindsay Lohan, Paris Hilton.
0: Right. Especially the three of them together.
1: Yep.
0: Yeah, man, he was ruthless.
1: Yeah, for sure.
0: Yeah. It's interesting. I heard... or I read an interesting take. I think I read it to you, Kel, mm-hmm. about like how Perez Hilton's family in the wake of all this happening. And I guess he's probably going to need some surgeries and stuff to repair the damage.
1: Yeah. I don't even know how you repair the damage.
0: Yeah, a lot of scarring. Yeah. But how he was so nasty to people. And now, given this recent thing, his family's asking for privacy. And this thing said, the gall... to ask for privacy
1: mm-hmm.
0: when you outed people.
1: I mean, you built...
0: spilled their darkest secrets and then made fun of them.
1: He built his career on hurting people.
0: Right.
1: Yeah.
0: So it's... I mean, I think we should always try to conjure up sympathy and empathy and,
1: mm-hmm.
0: you know, the whole two wrongs don't make a right thing, but it was an interesting take.
1: Mm-hmm.
0: You know, because it's like, well, okay, well, it's kind of like how bullies...
1: Yeah.
0: When they become the victim.
1: Yeah.
0: Now they are concerned.
1: Right.
0: But maybe don't have that sensitivity until it happens to them.
1: Yeah.
0: Which it shouldn't require, you know.
1: Yeah.
0: But it was an interesting take. All that said, you know, a reminder that if you ever are worried about someone or you're worried about yourself or you're having the, you know, bad thoughts or whatever, the number 988 is out there for you to talk. You can call or text it. You know, we've talked about mental health and about, you know, suicide thoughts and people who have lost loved ones, kids to suicide. So I don't want this to seem like we're, you know,
1: no,
0: making light of any mental health struggles. But 988 is an important number. We can't say it enough that, you know, if an emergency 911, but if you need to talk 988 or you're worried about someone, you don't know what to do. Call 988. So we'll see. I don't know. Perez Hilton hasn't really said anything himself so far.
1: No.
0: It's Coast 93.1. 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

0: The Blake Show with Kelly and Todd on Coast 93.1. If you missed just a minute, you may have missed this.
1: Wait a minute. So this is the real name of the baseball field where your tournament is where?
2: Beverly, Mass.
1: Beverly, Mass.
3: Oh, all right, Beverly. You can take them.
1: Harry Ball Field.
3: That's right.
2: Yep.
1: Awesome. Good luck, guys.
2: Thank you.
1: Okay. I just checked it, and it is Harry, H-A-R-R-Y.
3: Come on.
1: Ball, B-A-L-L. Field,
3: man,
1: in Beverly, Massachusetts.
3: All right, guys.
1: Off they go to Harry Ball Field.
3: No, stop.
1: I hope you guys clean up at Harry Ball.
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0: die for you.
1: Well, I'd say based on Friday night at Thompson's Point, role model is on the way to Noah Kahn status.
2: Yeah. Right? I would say so. Yeah.
1: Wow.
2: Crazy.
1: Yeah. That's role model, who's from Cape Elizabeth. I heard, I would not be surprised that this is true, that his mom, who still lives in Cape, plays pickleball with Todd, by the way.
2: Mm-hmm.
1: That she had, it was like her plus 46.
2: That's so awesome.
1: At Thompson's Point.
2: Who's going to say no to his mom?
1: Right.
2: I mean, nobody.
1: Yeah.
2: I would hope nobody.
1: Yeah. Imagine if he was like, okay, mom, we can't keep adding.
2: I'm sure he wanted to say that.
1: I already submitted for 46 plus ones.
2: Right. I'm sure.
1: We can't go any more than that.
2: That's so great.
1: Yeah. He was everywhere, too. He was on the Today Show.
2: Yeah. Jimmy Fallon.
1: He was on Fallon.
2: Mm-hmm.
1: I know he's been on SNL. I don't think that was this weekend. But that's his new one. But, wow, he is on a rocket.
2: Yep.
1: He is on a rocket.
2: Great performer, too.
1: And we've got a connection to the family. See, Todd's pickleball comes in handy sometimes.
2: That's great. Thank God.
1: Todd's out, but Christian's in with your News Center main forecast.
3: Monday will be warm, dry, and more comfortable as we head into the afternoon. Highs will range from the low to mid-80s with a mix of sun and clouds. Slight chance for a shower away from the coastline, but most will stay pretty quiet. A better chance for showers will roll through overnight Monday night. Looks like that would be wrapping up by Tuesday morning. Warm on Tuesday, highs in the mid to upper 80s for the afternoon with mainly sunny skies. Will be even more refreshing as we head into Wednesday. Mainly sunny with lower humidity and highs in the lower 80s for the afternoon. I'm News Center Maine meteorologist Christian Bridges with your forecast on Coast 93.1.
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1: Oh.
0: We may have to have a little meeting here.
1: Oh, no.
0: Here's Martin Garrix and Ed Sheeran first.

0: Okay, we're almost at $1 billion, the Powerball. There was no winner on Saturday night.
1: Okay.
0: So it's $905 million,
1: mm-hmm.
0: which is not the biggest ever, but still a lot of money.
1: Yeah.
0: And they actually, people in the UK, I guess, can play now.
1: Which oh, great.
0: It's the first time for that.
1: Okay.
0: But that doesn't change the odds. The odds are still just as terrible.
1: Yeah. I
0: was looking up, I was like, so I always do a quick pick if I'm going to get a Mega Millions or a Powerball. This is Powerball. And I wonder, like, do the majority of winners win after quick picks, or do they pick their numbers? And what do you think it is?
1: I don't know.
0: Do you think there are more winners who are quick picks or more winners who pick their own numbers?
1: Quick picks.
0: Yes. And it's about 70 to 80%
1: oh.
0: of the winners are quick picks, which is about the same percentage wow. of people who choose quick pick or choose their own numbers.
1: Hmm.
0: So it doesn't actually give you an advantage either way.
1: Hmm. Man, I wish Todd was here.
0: Why?
1: Because you two could just go beep, boop, beep, boop, beep, boop, beep, and chit-chat about the Powerball.
0: Are you not in?
1: No.
0: No.
1: Oh, God.
0: No no work pool.
1: Oh, God. You're going to make me feel bad because now you have no one to play with.
0: Well, I'm fine just getting it myself and
1: okay.
0: keeping my money.
1: No.
0: I mean, I'm fine with that.
1: Here we go. Fine. You play by yourself. You play with yourself.
0: Did we get that?
1: Go to the store and play with yourself.
0: Okay.
1: Okay.
0: I'm going to say Kelly told me to. Well, officer.
1: Yeah. Kelly told me to play with myself.
0: Kelly told me to.
1: She told me to go right here.
0: Yeah. See how that works. That works out. Well, it's going to be a real bummer when you're coming in to, you know, to work here and I'm on a yacht somewhere.
1: Why am I all alone?
0: Yep.
1: Oh, boy.
0: Oh, look, Blake's calling you. Where are you now? Oh, hold on. Let me look.
1: I'm in Rio.
0: Maldives. You? Still in Maine?
1: Yep.
0: Getting up at 3 in the morning?
1: Oh. Tired?
0: Remember that day that I offered to pool with you? It's too bad.
1: Mm-hmm.
0: Yeah, it is too bad.
1: It is too bad.
0: All right. Todd is out, but Christian Bridges is in at News Center Maine with your forecast.
2: Monday will be warm, dry, and more comfortable as we head into the afternoon. Highs will range from the low to mid 80s with a mix of sun and clouds. Slight chance for a shower away from the coastline, but most will stay pretty quiet. A better chance for showers will roll through overnight Monday night. Looks like that would be wrapping up by Tuesday morning. Warm on Tuesday, highs in the mid to upper 80s for the afternoon with mainly sunny skies. Will be even more refreshing as we head into Wednesday. Mainly sunny with lower humidity and highs in the lower 80s for the afternoon. I'm New Center Maine meteorologist Christian Bridges with your forecast on Coast 93.1.
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0: If you are in an accident that wasn't your fault and you end up getting injured, you may need an attorney. Now, you don't definitely need an attorney. But it doesn't hurt to call Maine Law no matter what. One of the things that I love about and respect about Maine Law, Chrissy Mann and her team, Maine Law Personal Injury Attorneys, is that they will take anyone's call, but they won't necessarily take anyone's case because there are some cases where you don't need an attorney. So why bother having, you know, a portion of your settlement go to legal fees when you can just keep the whole thing? And that's what Maine Law's take is. If you need them, they'll jump in and fight for you and get you a great settlement. But if you don't need their help, they're not going to jump in just for the money. They do it because they care. Sure, it's a business, but Chrissy Mann and her team are in this because it's what's right. It's justice being served. It's making sure that the insurance company pays up when you get injured in an accident that you didn't cause. Because that's just what's right. 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Man with two N's, Maine Law in Maine.
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0: The Blake Show with Kelly and Todd on Coast 93.1. If you missed just a minute, you may have missed this.
1: Well,
2: oh,
1: more
2: my
1: sharks.
2: God. I'm never swimming in an ocean ever.
3: Is it like 8 or 9?
1: I think there were 6 just yesterday.
3: And that's at Pine Point.
1: There's that Pine Point again, right?
3: Yeah.
1: And it's the young sharks. I think it's kind of like the old port.
3: Yeah, exactly.
1: You know?
3: Right.
1: The shark mom is like, well, that's where he was. It was that because they were juvenile white sharks, right? So it's like, yeah, okay. All right, Bruce. You say you were home on time and I just didn't wake up. Look where I saw you. The news doesn't lie. Mm-hmm. It's like the shark version of the pole lines.
3: Totally.
1: They go there and hook up and smoke butts, ripping butts at the jetty.
3: Yeah, exactly.
0: Good morning. 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

0: Meep, meep, meep. That's the new music alert sound.
1: Oh.
0: Yeah. Meep, meep, new music alert.
1: Cool.
0: Check this guy out. He's young. He's 23. He's from Canada. He was on American Idol, and now he's on Coast 93.1. His name's Cameron Whitcomb. It's called Kingdom of Fear.

0: Yeah, Cameron Whitcomb.
1: That's a great song.
0: Isn't it?
1: Yeah.
0: So he's got quite a story. He grew up in Canada, and when he was 17, he went to work on the pipeline.
1: Ooh.
0: Like one of those oil pipelines.
1: Yeah.
0: So while he was working on the pipeline, he started posting karaoke videos online, and then American Idol saw it and reached out to him and invited him to audition for the show.
1: Cool.
0: So he was on American Idol, and then... Now he's on Atlantic Records, and that song's out. Pretty crazy story, huh?
1: Yeah, it's awesome.
0: And, fought addiction, now sober. Even at 23, started getting into some stuff when he was younger. And writes something. There's a song he has called Quitter, inspired by his battle with addiction and about getting sober. And, yeah, pretty crazy.
1: That's awesome.
0: Right?
1: Yeah, it's a great song.
0: Yeah, it's called Kingdom of Fear. But if you look him up... He's cute. I mean, he's a cute young guy, but you can tell he's had a life already.
1: Yeah.
0: And he's all tatted up.
1: Ooh.
0: He's got a ton of tattoos. Yeah.
1: Cool.
0: So look for him. That's, I don't know, that really good song.
1: Yep.
0: It is The Blake Show with Kelly and Todd. Todd's out, but Christian's in, and he's got your News Center Maine forecast. Looks like a pretty nice day.
2: Monday will be warm, dry, and more comfortable as we head into the afternoon. Highs will range from the low to mid-80s with a mix of sun and clouds. Slight chance for a shower away from the coastline, but most will stay pretty quiet. A better chance for showers will roll through overnight Monday night. Looks like that would be wrapping up by Tuesday morning. Warm on Tuesday, highs in the mid to upper 80s for the afternoon with mainly sunny skies. We'll be even more refreshing as we head into Wednesday, mainly sunny with lower humidity and highs in the lower 80s for the afternoon. I'm New Center Maine meteorologist Christian Bridges with your forecast on Coast 93.1.
3: 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It's the Blake Show on Coast 93.1. Keep it here and Alyssa will keep your company at work. Then Tarsetti's got you for the trek home and Steelsy after 7. The Coast 93.1 fam. Thanks for being a part of our day.
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0: Maine's Coast 93.1, The Blake Show with Kelly and Todd. And okay, we're done.
1: All right.
0: We're done. We will see you bright and early tomorrow morning. I've already got at least one good topic ready to go here. She's basically asking if her husband's sort of midlife crisis thing is a red flag.
1: Oh.
0: Okay?
1: Okay.
0: Tell you what he's up to, okay, that has her wondering, is this something to be concerned about?
1: Okay.
0: So we'll tackle that one and all the other stuff, including Andy Grammer tickets.
1: Cool.
0: You can win those this afternoon, too, on the trek home with Tarsetti. Plus, you could win an entrance into the sound check. Mm. And that's not just one winner. I think we have like five winners and their guests.
1: That's awesome.
0: Who get to go to that, which is pretty cool. It's up at Bowl in the Pines next week. Andy Grammer back in Maine. We also will do our first Talkback Tuesday tomorrow.
1: Fun.
0: So that's where you just send us a talkback using the Coast 93.1 app. So if you don't have the app, make sure you have that for tomorrow. And everyone who sends in a talkback, and it could just be like saying, hello, hey, my name's Jen and I live in Biddeford. Or you could say, hey, I got a topic for you and, you know, blah, blah, blah.
1: Mm-hmm.
0: Whatever you want to send us, then everyone who sends in a talkback will be eligible for Andy Grammer tickets. It's a Grammar-palooza.
1: I love it.
0: That's the rest of this week and the Talkback Tuesdays tomorrow. On Coast 93.1, have a great day. It's going to be nice. And Alyssa takes over to get you through that work day next. Here's Benson Boone. See ya. Peace.

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0: 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Then reach out. 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

0: It is Coast 93.1. Good morning. It's Alyssa, and I feel great today on a Monday, and here's why. I don't know what happened to me yesterday. I laid down to take exactly one maybe hour-long nap, okay? My husband worked from home, so he was in his office all day. I slept, I'm not kidding, for 7.5 hours yesterday and then slept a full night's rest last night. I feel like this is how functioning adults must feel. Admittedly so, I never sleep well. I'm usually awaking anywhere from 4 to 5 times a night. So being able to sleep all the way through multiple hours on end, man, is this how the rest of the world wakes up feeling after a normal night? This is impressive. This is insane. I feel like I could get everything done on my list today without even remotely wanting to cry about it. It's Coast 93.1.
1: 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Okay, we need a sec to pick the next song.
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But Oreo has released a KFC spicy chicken and caramel popcorn cookie. A chicken-flavored cookie. I really don't know how I feel about it. 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
1: Monday afternoon will be comfortable with highs in the low to mid 80s, lower humidity levels, and a mix of sun and clouds. Heading into Monday night, expect a chance for some showers and storms late in the night. Those will be wrapping up very early in the morning on Tuesday. Tuesday will be mostly hot and sunny. Highs will be in the mid to upper 80s for the afternoon, with somewhat cooler weather expected to arrive on Wednesday. Highs will be in the lower 80s with lower humidity and mainly sunny skies. Drier and more comfortable air will continue to move in as we head towards the latter part of the week. I'm News Center Maine meteorologist Christian Bridges with your forecast on Coast 93.1.
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Kayla Langley acoustically rickrolled everyone when she covered Never Gonna Give You Up at a show recently. Acoustically rickrolled is crazy. 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

0: Maine's Coast 93.1. What's up? It's Alyssa. And apparently, this summer, Americans spent more time outdoors. In fact, more so than most summers in recent history. Now, a lot of people are saying, oh, it's because of nice weather, or, you know, they're just trying to enjoy the summer. No, I think it's because going anywhere else is expensive. Every time I leave my house and go to any type of store, it's a $50 minimum commitment. Absolutely not. So yeah, if I want to walk on OOB, that's free. And I'm outside and I'm enjoying my evening. If I want to just take a stroll on one of the many trails, that's free. I think that plays a larger role in some people being outside more this summer than anything else. It's Coast 93.1.
1: 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We're going to pick out a couple more songs and figure out what to talk about. Sit tight. Don't go. It's Maine's Coast.
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talking. It is Maine's Coast 93.1. What's up? It's Alyssa keeping you company, and I hope you had a great weekend. We're working our way through a Monday, and here's the latest from Niall Horan. It's Tastes So Good on Coast.

0: The Blake Show with Kelly and Todd on Coast 93.1. If you missed just a minute, you may have missed this.
1: We were looking for odd things you've done naked, and someone texted, my mom used to mow the lawn in her underwear. Oh. Just her underwear, no bra.
2: Oh.
1: And she would do the laundry naked.
2: 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It's an unfortunate childhood. That is therapy. Oh, God.
1: Laundry day!
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1: 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Well, if you saw laundry in my house, you'd be terrified of it too. Good morning.
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2: 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Who needs a weather app when you've got the latest local forecast from News Center Maine?
3: Monday afternoon will be comfortable with highs in the low to mid 80s, lower humidity levels, and a mix of sun and clouds. Heading into Monday night, expect a chance for some showers and storms late in the night. Those will be wrapping up very early in the morning on Tuesday. Tuesday will be mostly hot and sunny. Highs will be in the mid to upper 80s for the afternoon, with somewhat cooler weather expected to arrive on Wednesday. Highs will be in the lower 80s with lower humidity and mainly sunny skies. Drier and more comfortable air will continue to move in as we head towards the latter part of the week. I'm News Center Maine meteorologist Christian Bridges with your forecast on Coast 93.1.
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If you're starting to notice a slight haze moving into the area, wildfire smoke is making its way into our area this afternoon. So you're not going crazy. Your glasses aren't smudged. It's just more wildfire smoke. 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

When you take a look at Madonna's career and realize that she's had a hit pretty much every single decade since she became an artist, it's really impressive. It's the 90s Noon around Maine's Coast, 93.1.

There is an entire list of songs that could wake millennials from the grave, and I feel like Shania Twain's Man, I Feel Like a Woman is in the top five easily. Like, that beat could get us all awake. Coming up, the oddly specific holidays we're celebrating today on Coast.

0: on. If you're not happy it's Monday, let's celebrate something else. Let's talk about our oddly specific holidays. Today is National Lazy Day. I had that day yesterday. I celebrated early. It's National Spoil Your Dog Day. It is also National S'mores Day. Update Your Bio Day. World Lion Day. Vlogging Day. And something that I will never celebrate, National Shapewear Day. If shapewear wasn't designed by Satan himself and the most uncomfortable thing you could ever wear in your life, I think I would utilize it more, but you know what? It is what it is. I'd rather be comfortable than not. But if you like yours, today is the day to celebrate. It's Coast.
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0: Recently, Beyonce was an answer on Jeopardy, and it's one of the three total questions I got right for that entire episode. Never put me on Jeopardy. The 90s Nooner is made possible by Water Treatment Equipment. 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
9: Coast 93.1, who needs a weather app when you've got the latest local forecast from News Center Maine?
10: Monday afternoon will be comfortable with highs in the low to mid 80s, lower humidity levels, and a mix of sun and clouds. Heading into Monday night, expect a chance for some showers and storms late in the night. Those will be wrapping up very early in the morning on Tuesday. Tuesday will be mostly hot and sunny. Highs will be in the mid to upper 80s for the afternoon, with somewhat cooler weather expected to arrive on Wednesday. Highs will be in the lower 80s with lower humidity and mainly sunny skies. Drier and more comfortable air will continue to move in as we head towards the latter part of the week. I'm News Center Maine meteorologist Christian Bridges with your forecast on Coast 93.1.
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Okay, Zara Larsson listened to the girlies on TikTok, but let everyone down subsequently. She finally revealed her workout routine, and she said it's a mixture of good genetics and just doing live shows. Other than that, she's lazy. I don't believe her. It's Coast 93.1.

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0: It is Maine's Coast 93.1. Good afternoon. It's Alyssa. I love my job. You know what job I would not want to have recently? Is the Taylor Farms PR person. I know that they are sweating every single day. So Taylor Farms initially was traced for the giant lettuce outbreak that caused a lot of sickness and continues to cause a lot of sickness. Well, this morning, Taylor Farms was like, hey guys, really sorry to do this, but all fresh jalapeno products in over 26 states are all being recalled. These items were sold at Hannaford, Kroger, Target, Trader Joe's, Walmart, and Whole Foods. So there's a full list on the FDA website in case you're wondering, but anything Taylor Farms that had fresh jalapenos in it, you're going to want to throw out immediately. Nothing is safe. Thank goodness I have a garden. Because honestly, I'm going to start side-eyeing every fresh item at a grocery store for the foreseeable future. It's Coast 93.1.
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My sister and I went thrifting over the weekend on Saturday, and it is one of the best things ever. If you're looking for a great way to somehow kill 6 hours, you walk in thinking you're only going to shop for two, and then you realize you've been looking at things for so long that you don't know where your Saturday went. 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

The Dixie Chicks recently covered Sabrina Carpenter, and I feel like that for me would be a sign that I've made it. Never mind the millions in the bank account. It's Coast 93.1. Here's the latest from Olivia Dean. It's a

0: 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If you missed just a minute, you may have missed this.
1: What's the craziest thing you've done naked? Someone just texted that they broke into a water park and went naked down the slides in the middle of the night. Broke into a water park. Yeah. A few different violations there. Yeah. We're getting some great stories. What's the craziest thing you've done naked, Kel?
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7: Coast 93.1, who needs a weather app when you've got the latest local forecast from News Center Maine?
8: Monday afternoon will be comfortable with highs in the low to mid 80s, lower humidity levels, and a mix of sun and clouds. Heading into Monday night, expect a chance for some showers and storms late in the night. Those will be wrapping up very early in the morning on Tuesday. Tuesday will be mostly hot and sunny. Highs will be in the mid to upper 80s for the afternoon, with somewhat cooler weather expected to arrive on Wednesday. Highs will be in the lower 80s with lower humidity and mainly sunny skies. Drier and more comfortable air will continue to move in as we head towards the latter part of the week. I'm News Center Maine meteorologist Christian Bridges with your forecast on Coast 93.1.
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Fruit Loops are about to look less vibrant. Kellogg's is removing all artificial dyes from their cereals, which is a great thing, but it's going to cause Fruit Loops to not look as fruity. It's Coast 93.1.

0: Maine's Coast 93.1. Good afternoon, it's Alyssa. And you know what my absolute favorite thing to see on our home security camera is? My husband taking the cover off of our Blackstone griddle. Because that means that for exactly one night this week, I don't have to cook dinner. I'm not allowed near the Blackstone griddle. I'm accident prone, and the first time I used it, I solidly burned the heck out of my arm. I have a scar, like to the point it never healed right. And that was the last time that I was allowed to use the Blackstone griddle. So whenever I see my husband taking the cover off of it, I know that I get to go home, be lazy, and he's gonna make either chicken or steak, and I'm fine with either option. So that is worth celebrating on a Monday to me. It's Coast 93.1.
1: 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We're gonna pick out a couple more songs and figure out what to talk about. Sit tight, don't go. It's Maine's Coast.
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10: Coast 93.1, who needs a weather app when you've got the latest local forecast from News Center Maine?
11: Monday afternoon will be comfortable with highs in the low to mid 80s, lower humidity levels, and a mix of sun and clouds. Heading into Monday night, expect a chance for some showers and storms late in the night. Those will be wrapping up very early in the morning on Tuesday. Tuesday will be mostly hot and sunny. Highs will be in the mid to upper 80s for the afternoon, with somewhat cooler weather expected to arrive on Wednesday. Highs will be in the lower 80s with lower humidity and mainly sunny skies. Drier and more comfortable air will continue to move in as we head towards the latter part of the week. I'm News Center Maine meteorologist Christian Bridges with your forecast on Coast 93.1.
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A friendly reminder that you might see a haze in the air as wildfire smoke makes its way into the area. 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

Maine's Coast, 93.1, home of The Blake Show with Kelly and Todd. What's up? Good afternoon. It is Tarsetti checking in. Just after 3 o'clock here on another Monday, another summer weekend in the books, and I hope it was a good one for you. The weather was certainly playing its role to make sure you knew it was summer. Hey, I've got another chance for you to win tickets and potentially go to soundcheck for Andy Grammer coming here in Maine in just a few weeks. Later this afternoon right here on Coast.

0: Maine's Coast, 93.1. Blake Show in the morning. Hit music all day. Hey. What's up, Power? It is Tarcetti on your trek home now. So Britney Spears is warning you. Hey, be careful if you get Botox. Yeah, Britney took to Instagram this weekend to detail a bad experience she had had.
1: You put so much Botox in this left eye that it drooped down like that. And it's just now starting to raise up and be normal again. It's so embarrassed. It's like that. Girls, you have to be careful. Be careful with these people when they try to change like your face. Be careful with your bodies because it's yours and you own it.
0: Yeah, good advice from Britney. It is your body. You own it. Be careful. But I'm not sure. Maybe it's just a matter of going to a trusted physician or what do you call a Botoxologist? or if it's just like random bad luck sometimes. But also, Britney sounded a little hoarse. I wonder if she's sick. Maybe she's been screaming. Sounds like she's a little raspy there. But there you go. Some advice from Britney. Be careful with your Botox. Hey, I've got some advice for you. Keep listening to Coast 93.1 all afternoon long because I've got your chance to win a pair of tickets to see Andy Grammer at Bowl in the Pines coming up here next week. And you could even win a pair of tickets to the sound check. That's within the next hour. Don't go anywhere. You're on Coast 93.1.
2: 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Your home for The Blake Show with Kelly and Todd. And we play your hit music all day. And we've got more of that next.
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Maine's Coast 93.1. Okay, so you've probably heard by now there's been a handful of great white sharks swimming off the coast of Scarborough the last week plus. Well, they're not just swimming around in a hypothetical ocean. They're really there, and they're really disrupting things, as this weekend a lifeguard got pulled under water by a great white shark about 5 or 6 feet below the surface after the great white shark latched on to his rescue torpedo. Luckily, he was able to free himself.

Afternoon, Wyndham. What's up? How you doing? It is Tarsetti on your trek home here on Maine's Coast 93.1, home of The Blake Show with Kelly and Todd. It's going down with Pitbull and Kesha.

Saints Coast 93.1. So tragedy hitting Colombia today as a magnitude 7.4 earthquake rocked Western Colombia earlier today. We know at least 100 plus are dead. Many more are missing. It's the biggest earthquake in Colombia in more than a decade. All of our well wishes.

Saturday in summer is a popular time to get married, including this weekend. I DJ'd a wedding, someone in our workplace got married, and Talula Willis, Bruce Willis and Demi Moore's daughter, also got married this weekend. Congratulations to her. The new one now from Noah Conant's Orbiter on Coast.

0: The latest from Noah Kahn here on Maine's Coast. 93.1, what's up? It's Tarcetti. And a reminder, I've got your chance to see Andy Grammer at Bowl in the Pines next week, coming up here just after 4 o'clock with a grammar quiz for Andy Grammer tickets. Again, that's in a little more than 20 minutes right here on Coast.
1: They say the holy water's watered down, and this town's lost its faith. Our colors will fade eventually, so if our time is running out, day after day, we'll make the mundane a masterpiece.

0: 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If you missed just a minute, you may have missed this.
1: 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I felt too awkward to say hi. You looked busy / motivated.
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1: 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What looks like speed walking is just gay walking.
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7: 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Fleas are also more than an irritation. They can trigger severe skin allergies, transmit tapeworms, and quickly lead to home infestation. 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
15: Monday afternoon will be comfortable with highs in the low to mid 80s, lower humidity levels, and a mix of sun and clouds. Heading into Monday night, expect a chance for some showers and storms late in the night. Those will be wrapping up very early in the morning on Tuesday. Tuesday will be mostly hot and sunny. Highs will be in the mid to upper 80s for the afternoon, with somewhat cooler weather expected to arrive on Wednesday. Highs will be in the lower 80s with lower humidity and mainly sunny skies. Drier and more comfortable air will continue to move in as we head towards the latter part of the week. I'm News Center Maine meteorologist Christian Bridges with your forecast on Coast 93.1.
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Maine's Coast 93.1. So he got back off the wagon. Or on the wagon? What's the... Brad Pitt's drinking again. Hey, what's up? It's Tarcetti. But it's not necessarily a bad thing, Brad Pitt just admitted. After 7 years sober, he is drinking again, but he says in a more restrained manner now. He's been open about his sobriety journey. He says he's now understood moderation. I know.

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1: Coast 93.1. There. If you're hoping to get Andy Grammer tickets, don't fret. Right now is the time. It is a grammar quiz for Andy Grammer tickets. Andy Grammer playing at Bowl in the Pines right here in Maine, August 19th. And not only do I have two tickets for you, half of our winners could be updated. Well, half of them will be upgraded to soundcheck tickets as well. Really cool opportunity for you. But first, it's a grammar quiz. There is what we're dealing with here. So I'm going to give you a sentence, and you need to tell me, how's your grammar? Which form of there is that? So your sentence today, there are 10 pairs of tickets to give away to see Andy Grammer this week on Coast 93.1. Give me a call now at 790-792-6278 and let me know the proper spelling of there in that sentence, and you've got Andy Grammer tickets. Again, the sentence is this. There are 10 pairs of tickets to give away to see Andy Grammer at Bowl in the Pines this week on Coast 93.1. What form of there is that? Give me a call now at 790-792-6278. It's a grammar quiz for Andy Grammer, and you've got a chance to be upgraded for soundcheck as well. 790-792-6278 for your shot at Andy Grammer tickets. 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

0: Maine's Coast 93.1, it is Tarsetti on your trek home, and I got Andy Grammer tickets to give away. It's a grammar quiz for grammar tickets, so let's see how you are with your grammar. For Andy Grammer tickets, coming right here to Maine, to Bowl in the Pines next week. Let's see who made it through. Maine's Coast 93.1, hey, who is this?
1: This is Jacob.
0: Jacob, where are you calling from today?
1: I'm calling from Saco.
0: All right. Jacob in Saco. How's your grammar?
1: My grammar is good. I know that they're there and there.
0: Okay, well, let's see if it's true. So here's your sentence. There are 10 pairs of tickets to give away to see Andy Grammer this week on Coast 93.1. What spelling of there is that?
1: T-H-E-R-E.
0: T-H-E-R-E. He says confidently, and you should be confident. That is correct. Congratulations. You're going to see Andy Grammer.
1: All right. Thank you.
0: Yes, you're welcome. And at the end of the week, Friday afternoon or over the weekend at some point, we will be picking our grand prize winners to actually see Soundcheck, get a little personal performance. And you have a decent shot at that, too, because I think we're doing half of our winners are getting that. So 50-50 chance.
1: That's what I'm hoping for.
0: You get the Soundcheck. But either way, you will be there and you will be seeing Andy Grammer. So have fun at the show, Jacob.
1: Thank you.
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Oh man, this has got to be the most frustrating way to miss your flight ever. Hey, it's Tarcetti here on Maine's Coast 93.1. This happened this weekend in Canada. A flight had to turn around after taxiing because a child refused to sit down and buckle up. Reports are the child kept slithering underneath the seatbelt or hopping back out and standing on the seat. And they said, well, we can't take off if they don't buckle. Had to come back to the terminal, take the child off the flight,

So thousands made their way down to the 101st St. Peter's Italian Bazaar in Little Italy in Portland this weekend. Were you one of them? Hey, it's Tarcetti here on Maine's Coast, 93.1. Yeah, one of Portland's longest running traditions. Really good drink, even better food, live music. As an Italian myself, I always appreciate the Italian Bazaar. In sync now on Coast.

New stuff from Cameron Whitcomb, Kingdom of Fear, here on Main Coast 93.1, home of the Blake Show with Kelly and Todd. What's up? It's Tar City on your trek home. And the Role Model Show was this weekend. Any chance you made it to Thompson's Point Friday night? The Cave Elizabeth product, a homecoming show for his album release. The place was absolutely electric. He put on a heck of a show. No opener, just him and 6,500 adoring fans. His new album out now. Check that out if you get the chance. I did a little recap, by the way, on our socials, so make sure you check that out at coast931.com on all of our socials. Speaking of Role Model's new album, I got brand new Role Model for you right now. This is his new one called High Hopes 3000 here on Maine's Coast 93.1. New Role Model.

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5: Overnight tonight, it's mild and muggy, low temperatures in the 60s, with a chance for a passing shower and possibly a thunderstorm, especially farther north. Our Tuesday, mainly sunny, a breezy day with a northwest wind 10 to 20 miles per hour, highs in the mid-80s, still humid in the morning, but turning more comfortable late in the day. Mostly clear Tuesday night, lows near 60. A beauty of a day Wednesday, sunny to partly cloudy, highs in the low to mid-80s, with fairly low humidity. I'm News Center Maine meteorologist Ryan Breton for Coast 93.1.
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see Mark Zuckerberg just put out a video essay on his vision for super intelligence. Hey, what's up? It's Tarcetti on Coast 93.1. This stuff is always fascinating. So what does he, what do you have to say? Well, he says AI will be free or affordable for everyone. Jobs won't disappear. Data centers will invest in their communities. They'll release open source models and work closely with governments. I'm not saying those things aren't true. Those are just all the exact things that someone investing in AI would want us to believe. Certainly hope they're true. Hey, you're on Coast. For just a

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0: 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Then reach out. 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

Maine's Coast, 93.1. Blake Show in the morning. Hit music all day long. Hey, what's good? It is Tarsetti on your trek home now into the 5 o'clock hour and through another work day. Right around 80 degrees here in town, Portland. And you probably heard there's a bunch of great white sharks swimming around the coastline of Scarborough, York and Cumberland counties. Well, they're not just swimming to look pretty and, you know, give each other a ribbing. They're actually causing a problem. Did you hear what happened this weekend? If not, I'll

0: Hey, must be Tar City. Oh, it is. How'd you know? What's up? You're on Maine's Ghost 93.1, home of the Blake Show. With Kelly and Todd. And did you hear what happened this weekend at Scarborough Beach? I mean, let's start here. Did you first hear about all the great white shark spottings around Scarborough Beach? A number of great white sharks. And that was reported last week, and it was, oh, that's kind of scary. And, well, you know, they're kind of beautiful creatures, and as long as you're shallow, it shouldn't be that big of a deal. Scratch all that. It's a big deal because a great white shark this weekend dragged a lifeguard underwater at Scarborough Beach State Park. So let's start with the good news. The lifeguard is okay. But scary stuff. So what happened is the lifeguard was using a rescue torpedo in the water when the great white shark grabbed the rescue device and then pulled the lifeguard underwater about 6 feet below the surface. And the lifeguard is got a strap attached to the device. So he's getting pulled under. But luckily, he didn't panic. Or maybe he panicked, but still was able to remove the strap that he was attached to. And then not panic, still to swim away from that shark, which he did, and safely got back to shore. But, oh man, so all these great white sharks, they're not playing, and this is just too bad, because who doesn't love the beach in Maine, especially when it's this hot out? And, but now it just feels like you can't go in the water. I mean, so they closed the beach after that, but it reopened a couple hours later, and so you can go in the water still. You know, if you want. But the sharks are out, and it's scary. Glad to hear this lifeguard's okay. Beware. Great white sharks are in the water.
1: 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We're going to pick out a couple more songs and figure out what to talk about. Sit tight. Don't go. It's Maine's Coast.
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1: Do not mess with Harry Potter fans. Hey, it's Tarzetti here on Maine's Coast 93.1. So get a load of this. There's like a $500 million undersea cable that's being laid between the UK and Ireland. But the problem is it was going through Dobby, the house elf's grave. The character was laid to rest on Freshwater West Beach in Pembrokeshire, Wales. So they got hundreds of complaints about the cable. They're moving the cable so it doesn't run through Dobby's grave. Harry Potter may be fictional, but the fanhood is very real. Just when I-

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Maine's Coast, 93.1. So Apple Watches have been the king of digital watches for a decade or so. But Apple, considering switching it up. Now, what's up? It's Tarsetti on your trek home. They've had that distinct rectangle. But Apple now reportedly considering circle screens as well as screenless wearable devices on the Apple Watch lineup to compete with other watches. What do you think? Hey, you're on Coast.

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0: 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If you missed just a minute, you may have missed this.
1: We were looking for odd things you've done naked, and someone texted, my mom used to mow the lawn in her underwear. Oh. 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
1: And she would do the laundry naked.
2: 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That is therapy. 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
1: 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Well, if you saw laundry in my house, you'd be terrified of it too. Good morning.
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3: Overnight tonight, it's mild and muggy, low temperatures in the 60s, with a chance for a passing shower and possibly a thunderstorm, especially farther north. Our Tuesday, mainly sunny, a breezy day with a northwest wind 10 to 20 miles per hour, highs in the mid-80s. Still humid in the morning, but turning more comfortable late in the day. Mostly clear Tuesday night, lows near 60. A beauty of a day Wednesday, sunny to partly cloudy, highs in the low to mid-80s, with fairly low humidity. I'm News Center Maine meteorologist Ryan Breton for Coast 93.1.
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Maine's Coast 93.1. So as a big basketball fan, I know this one hits personally, and it might for you too. Don Nelson, the Hall of Famer, NBA coach and Celtic star, has passed away. He's one of the winningest coaches in league history, leading the Bucks. Don Nelson was 86 years old. Teddy Swims now. You're on Maine's Coast 93.1.

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0: 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Then reach out. 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

Maine's Coast 93.1. What's good? It's Tarcetti with the end of the 6 o'clock hour now. School only a few weeks from returning. The kids hate to hear it. But not always great for parents either. Parents spend this many hours on meal prep in a school year. Any guesses? Got the worrying answer next.

0: Greetings, Coast 93.1, home of the Blitz Show with Kelly and Todd. Hey, it's Tarsetti on your track home. School, we still got like 3 weeks plus. We're not back at school yet, but I'm talking school anyway. During the school year, parents spend how long on meal prep? According to a new report, parents spend a total of 432 hours on meal planning and preparation. That is a lot. That includes 2 hours every week packing school lunches. Yeah, on average, it's 3 hours per week meal planning. I think 3 hours per week on grocery shopping. And then 2 hours per week packing school lunches and 4 hours per week cooking. It's 12 hours a week on average. I'm not a parent. I do not spend 12 hours on food myself. I probably spend like 2 hours a week on food myself. Maybe I shouldn't be a parent.
1: Yeah. Coast 93.1. You're home for the Blake Show with Kelly and Todd. And we play your hit music all day. And we've got more of that next.
2: If you or someone you know is in the grips of addiction, it's easy to feel hopeless. And there are some people who actually get really frustrated with people who are battling addiction because it can change their personality. You know, I remember when my dad was struggling before he did end up dying of an overdose. We kind of had like a family meeting and, you know, tried to intervene. It sounds so cliche, but we really did do that. And, you know, it helped for a little bit. But as we know with addiction, it can just have you trapped. There's a lot of resources out there in our state. Maybe right around the corner, there could be a detox bed ready to take you or someone who you love who you're worried about. And you can find all this info at knowyouroptions.me. What's great about this site is it connects all the resources that we have in Maine, which may not be connected otherwise. And it can feel kind of like, oh my God, this is daunting. How am I going to navigate this? Well, there is a path for you, and it starts at knowyouroptions.me. So use that website, and you can find a lot of help and a lot of hope right here in Maine. Again, knowyouroptions.me.
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20: Ave

It has been hot out. The perfect time to head to the beach in Maine, unless there's great white sharks everywhere. And oh, turns out there is. Hey, what's up? It's Tarsetti on your trek home. You see what happened this week? Oh, yeah, on Coast 93.1. Did I say that part? A white shark dragged a lifeguard underwater at Scarborough Beach Park, about 6 feet underwater, pulling his rescue torpedo underwater. Luckily, he was able to free himself from the torpedo and swim away to safety unharmed. But, man, these great white sharks are not playing right now.

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Main's Coast 93.1, so the House of the Dragon season finale was last night. Did you watch? I actually haven't, and I am trying to avoid spoilers. Turns out, difficult these days, especially with a season finale, so I better be watching tonight. I can't put this off any longer. Olivia Rodrigo now on Coast. I know.

Maine's Coast 93.1. Congratulations to John Hamm, who's going to be a dad. Yeah, John Hamm, a slightly older gentleman, but no problems there. John Hamm just announced that he and his wife, Anna, are expecting their first baby together. They've been married since summer 2023, 3 years later. They're going to have a kid. Congratulations. Here's Niall Horan.

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3: My feet would just ache, my back would hurt, my ankles, everything just hurt. 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
2: 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She protects access to quality health care. And she delivered the Social Security Fairness Act, boosting the incomes of 25,000 Maine retirees. 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And as chair of the powerful Appropriations Committee, Susan is delivering the investments that strengthen communities across our state. America's most bipartisan senator, always working for Maine.
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4: C-Y-A-N-O. Mom, what's this water on this sign?
5: Let's see. If the lake is murky, has scums, or looks like pea soup, it might have high levels of cyanobacteria. Here's a trick. It rhymes with piano.
4: Cyanobacteria. That's a big word. What does it mean?
5: It's a type of bacteria that can grow in the lake. When there's too much, it can make us sick, so we can't swim today.
4: 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Can Bingo still go for a swim?
5: Nope. The bacteria can make her sick, too. Let's put her on leash so she doesn't jump in.
4: Can I put the leash on? Come here, girl.
5: Let's do some research and find out why there's so much cyanobacteria in our lake and what we can do to protect it.
4: Yeah.
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11: Overnight tonight, it's mild and muggy, low temperatures in the 60s, with a chance for a passing shower and possibly a thunderstorm, especially farther north. Our Tuesday, mainly sunny, a breezy day with a northwest wind 10 to 20 miles per hour, highs in the mid-80s, still humid in the morning, but turning more comfortable late in the day. Mostly clear Tuesday night, lows near 60. A beauty of a day Wednesday, sunny to partly cloudy, highs in the low to mid-80s, with fairly low humidity. I'm News Center Maine meteorologist Ryan Breton for Coast 93.1.
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Home of the Blake Show with Kelly and Todd. What's good? It's Tarsetti on your trek home, or at least it was. That's it for me. Off to enjoy my evening. I certainly hope you do the same. I will see you back here tomorrow. A reminder, we got Andy Grammer tickets to give away all week long on the Blake Show. Plus, I'll have your chance again on the trek home. And you even got a chance to be upgraded to soundcheck. A little personal show of sorts. So make sure you're tuned in all day tomorrow for that. I'll see you back.

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0: 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If you missed just a minute, you may have missed this.
1: What's the craziest thing you've done naked? 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
1: A few different violations there. 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We're getting some great stories. What's the craziest thing you've done naked, Kel?
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9: Overnight tonight, it's mild and muggy, low temperatures in the 60s, with a chance for a passing shower and possibly a thunderstorm, especially farther north. Our Tuesday, mainly sunny, a breezy day with a northwest wind 10 to 20 miles per hour, highs in the mid-80s, still humid in the morning, but turning more comfortable late in the day. Mostly clear Tuesday night, lows near 60. A beauty of a day Wednesday, sunny to partly cloudy, highs in the low to mid-80s, with fairly low humidity. I'm News Center Maine meteorologist Ryan Breton for Coast 93.1.
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